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1: Good evening, I'm Hannah Michaels. Navaut Singh appeared in Leader Provincial Court Thursday and was remanded into custody. The 28-year-old is facing seven charges, including conspiracy to commit arson, break and enter and commit arson, fraud over $5,000, and arson with disregard for human life. His charges also relate to alleged theft and arson involving commercial vehicles in Leader. Singh appeared in Swift Current Provincial Court at 3 p.m. today. The charges have not yet been proven in court, and the investigation remains ongoing. The Southwest Facility Foundation is celebrating the $25,000 contribution from Swift Current Plumbing and Heating. Communications for the foundation, Caitlin Mann.
2: These kind of donations are really important towards our campaign. And the Southwest is still really behind this initiative. And we just keep raising money and advocating levels of government and trying to push the project forward.
1: Those looking to make a donation of their own can do so online or by reaching out to the foundation directly. A Shaanava man charged a year ago with aggravated assault following an altercation at a rural property had his matter resolved earlier this month in Shaanava Court. 19-year-old Liam Hannon's initial charge was amended to the lesser charge of assault causing bodily harm, which he pleaded guilty to on September the 3rd. Judge Alan Jacobson granted the joint submission that was proposed, and Hannon received a 540-day conditional sentence order, a DNA order, and a $200 victim fine and surcharge that must be paid by October 30th. A rescheduled planned power outage today is affecting a Southwest community. SAS Power advises that the outage began impacting customers east of Dominion Street in Vanguard around 10 a.m. The Crown Corporation says that the outage is anticipated to end at 4 p.m. Rain throughout the harvest is causing concern about potential crop quality. Harvested grain quality is showing mixed results across the Southwest. This week's crop report shows farmers are concerned about excess moisture affecting crop quality as the harvest drags on. Durham grades have been highly variable, while only 9% of harvested barley has met malt specifications. Heavy rainfall and strong winds remain the primary sources of crop damage, with localized frost and hail also contributing to crop losses in some areas this week. And the results are in on the Halloween decorating poll from Swift Current Online, which asked when it was best to start decorating for the holiday. In first place, we saw 28 votes for October the 1st, proving that people in Swift Current really do want to celebrate the full Halloween season. You can find the rest of the results on SwiftCurrentOnline.com.
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4: I'm Colin Powers with a look at sports. The Swift Current Home Hardware Legionnaires continue U18 AAA preseason action tonight against the Moose Jaw Warriors in the Friendly City. The Legionnaires beat the Warriors 6-5 in their first exhibition game at home on Sunday. Swift Current will have a home-and-home with the Battleford Stars to wrap up the preseason tomorrow at Innovation Plex and Sunday in North Battleford. They'll open the regular season next weekend in Yorkton. The Toronto Blue Jays will be watching the scoreboard again tonight before starting a three-game set with the Texas Rangers tomorrow. The Jays are currently a game and a half back of the Chicago White Sox for the last wildcard spot and will need to finish a game ahead of the Southsiders as they hold the tiebreaker. The White Sox host the Detroit Tigers, who just took 2 of 3 against the Jays this week, while the Rangers, who are a half game ahead of Toronto, wrap up a series with the Boston Red Sox tonight. Winnipeg Jets GM Kevin Cheveldayoff says he's not in the rush to trade goalie Connor Hellebuck, and he wants to find a solution that works for both sides. He spoke with the media this morning a day after the Jets suspended the three-time Vezina Trophy winner and former league MVP for not reporting the trade.

0: 31-30 victory in overtime against the Saints. Have a story, tip, or score to share? 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
2: And here's a look at your five-day weather forecast. Tonight's low will be at 9 degrees. It'll be mainly clear, a few clouds creeping in overnight, as well as some fog patches developing overnight as well. Tomorrow will be partially sunny. Those fog patches should be disappearing in the morning, reaching a high of 22. That same high sticks around for Saturday and sun. Sun again on Sunday and Monday, highs ranging from 26 degrees to 28 degrees, the high point on Monday. 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
3: And now a look at your five-day weather forecast. Tonight will be mainly clear, be a few clouds developing overnight. Fog patches will also be developing around midnight and a low of 9 degrees. Tomorrow, partially sunny with a high of 22. Sunny conditions on Saturday and Sunday. High of 22 on Saturday, high of 26 on Sunday. And then a warm start to the work week on Monday, high of 28 and sunshine. For complete local news, sports, and weather, check out the Swift Current Online app.
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3: And here's a look at your five-day weather forecast. Tonight's low will be at 9 degrees. It'll be mainly clear, a few clouds creeping in overnight, as well as some fog patches developing overnight as well. Tomorrow will be partially sunny. Those fog patches should be disappearing in the morning, reaching a high of 22. That same high sticks around for Saturday and sun. Sun again on Sunday and Monday, highs ranging from 26 degrees to 28 degrees, the high point on Monday. For up-to-the-minute information on news, weather, sports, check out the Swift Current Online app or subscribe to the Daily News.
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1: Good evening, I'm Hidden Michaels. A second man has been charged in connection with an ongoing RCMP investigation into the suspicious fire that destroyed the Halftime Huddle restaurant and bar in Leader last fall. Leader RCMP arrested 28-year-old Navant Singh on September 16th in connection with the October 2025 fire. Singh is also facing charges related to several alleged arson and vehicle theft incidents in Leader. Swift Current Plumbing and Heating is being recognized for a donation of $25,000 to the Southwest Facility Foundation. Caitlin Mann, communications for the foundation, says that this donation was actually made during the Innovation Federal Credit Union's pledge matching campaign.
2: For whatever reason or another, we just hadn't made the announcement yet, so it was long overdue. And so we just wanted to let everyone know that it was matched.
1: Mann encourages anyone looking to make a contribution to reach out to the foundation or to check out their website to learn more. A Shaunavon teen charged following an assault in August 2025 that left a man with minor injuries had his case wrapped up earlier this month. Liam Hannant attended court in Shaunavon on September 3rd, where he entered a guilty plea and was sentenced on one count of assault causing bodily harm, which had been amended from the initial aggravated assault charge. The 19-year-old was handed a 540-day conditional sentence order as well as a DNA order and a $200 victim fine and surcharge that must be paid by October 30th of this year. A planned power outage has been rescheduled to take place today in Vanguard. The outage began around 10 a.m. and is expected to remain in effect until 4 p.m. According to SAS Power, customers east of Vanguard's Dominion Street will be affected. Harvest is well behind normal, with this week's crop report putting the provincial harvest at 32% complete, down from the five-year average of 71% complete. In the Southwest, harvest is now at 60% complete, up from 55% last week, but remains behind the five-year average of 88%. Rainfall was reported across nearly the entire region, with some areas receiving close to 60 millimeters. While the moisture improved topsoil, dugout, and pasture conditions, producers continue to face delays in getting this year's crop into the bin. And the results are in for the Halloween decorating poll on Swift Current Online, which asked when it was best to start decorating for the holiday. In first place, we saw 28 votes for October 1st, proving people in Swift Current really do want to celebrate the full Halloween season. You can check out the rest of the results over on SwiftCurrentOnline.com.
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4: And now a look at your five-day weather forecast. Tonight will be mainly clear, be a few clouds developing overnight. Fog patches will also be developing around midnight and a low of 9 degrees. Tomorrow, partially sunny with a high of 22. Sunny conditions on Saturday and Sunday. High of 22 on Saturday, high of 26 on Sunday. And then a warm start to the work week on Monday, high of 28 and sunshine. 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
3: And now a look at your five-day weather forecast. Tonight will be mainly clear, be a few clouds developing overnight. Fog patches will also be developing around midnight and a low of 9 degrees. Tomorrow, partially sunny with a high of 22. Sunny conditions on Saturday and Sunday. High of 22 on Saturday, high of 26 on Sunday. And then a warm start to the work week on Monday, high of 28 and sunshine. For complete local news, sports, and weather, check out the Swift Current Online app.
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7: And here's a look at your five-day weather forecast. Tonight's low will be at 9 degrees. It'll be mainly clear, a few clouds creeping in overnight, as well as some fog patches developing overnight as well. Tomorrow will be partially sunny. Those fog patches should be disappearing in the morning, reaching a high of 22. That same high sticks around for Saturday and sun. Sun again on Sunday and Monday, highs ranging from 26 degrees to 28 degrees, the high point on Monday. For up-to-the-minute information on news, weather, sports, check out the Swift Current Online app or subscribe to the Daily News.
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2: Good evening, I'm Hannah Michaels. Navaat Singh appeared in Leader Provincial Court Thursday and was remanded into custody. The 28-year-old is facing seven charges, including conspiracy to commit arson, break and enter and commit arson, fraud over $5,000, and arson with disregard for human life. His charges also relate to alleged theft and arson involving commercial vehicles in Leader. Singh appeared in Swift Current Provincial Court at 3 p.m. today. The charges have not yet been proven in court and the investigation remains ongoing. The Southwest Facility Foundation is celebrating the $25,000 contribution from Swift Current Plumbing and Heating. Communications for the foundation, Caitlin Mann.
3: These kind of donations are really important towards our campaign. And the Southwest is still really behind this initiative. And we just keep raising money and advocating levels of government and trying to push the project forward.
2: Those looking to make a donation of their own can do so online or by reaching out to the foundation directly. A Shaun of a man charged a year ago with aggravated assault following an altercation at a rural property had his matter resolved earlier this month in Shaun of a court. 19-year-old Liam Hannon's initial charge was amended to the lesser charge of assault causing bodily harm, which he pleaded guilty to on September the 3rd. Judge Alan Jacobson granted the joint submission that was proposed, and Hannon received a $540.

0: a conditional sentence order, a DNA order, and a $200 victim fine and surcharge that must be paid by October 30th. A rescheduled planned power outage today is affecting a Southwest community. SAS Power advises that the outage began impacting customers east of Dominion Street in Vanguard around 10 a.m. The Crown Corporation says that the outage is anticipated to end at 4 p.m. Rain throughout the harvest is causing concern about potential crop quality. Harvested grain quality is showing mixed results across the Southwest. This week's crop report shows farmers are concerned about excess moisture affecting crop quality as the harvest drags on. Durham grades have been highly variable, while only 9% of harvested barley has met malt specifications. Heavy rainfall and strong winds remain the primary sources of crop damage, with localized frost and hail also contributing to crop losses in some areas this week. And the results are in on the Halloween decorating poll from Swift Current Online, which asked when it was best to start decorating for the holiday. In first place, we saw 28 votes for October the 1st, proving that people in Swift Current really do want to celebrate the full Halloween season. You can find the rest of the results on SwiftCurrentOnline.com.
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2: And here's a look at your five-day weather forecast. Tonight's low will be at 9 degrees. It'll be mainly clear, a few clouds creeping in overnight, as well as some fog patches developing overnight as well. Tomorrow will be partially sunny. Those fog patches should be disappearing in the morning, reaching a high of 22. That same high sticks around for Saturday and sun. Sun again on Sunday and Monday, highs ranging from 26 degrees to 28 degrees, the high point on Monday. 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
11: And now a look at your five-day weather forecast. Tonight will be mainly clear, be a few clouds developing overnight. Fog patches will also be developing around midnight and a low of 9 degrees. Tomorrow, partially sunny with a high of 22. Sunny conditions on Saturday and Sunday. High of 22 on Saturday, high of 26 on Sunday. And then a warm start to the work week on Monday, high of 28 and sunshine. For complete local news, sports, and weather, check out the Swift Current Online app.
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1: There's some room. It's flying in the air. Rebounds out. And McCall, now the wraparound. He scores!
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1: And Chase McCall ties the game with the wraparound. And what a beauty. McCall gets his ninth of the season.
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3: And here's a look at your five-day weather forecast. Tonight's low will be at 9 degrees. It'll be mainly clear, a few clouds creeping in overnight, as well as some fog patches developing overnight as well. Tomorrow will be partially sunny. Those fog patches should be disappearing in the morning, reaching a high of 22. That same high sticks around for Saturday and sun. Sun again on Sunday and Monday, highs ranging from 26 degrees to 28 degrees, the high point on Monday. For up-to-the-minute information on news, weather, sports, check out the Swift Current Online app or subscribe to the Daily News.
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4: 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We get it. So are we. Gathering news and telling stories about our community. 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
2: Good evening, I'm Hayden Michaels. A second man has been charged in connection with an ongoing RCMP investigation into the suspicious fire that destroyed the Halftime Huddle restaurant and bar in Leader last fall. Leader RCMP arrested 28-year-old Navant Singh on September 16th in connection with the October 2025 fire. Singh is also facing charges related to several alleged arson and vehicle theft incidents in Leader. Swift Current Plumbing and Heating is being recognized for a donation of $25,000 to the Southwest Facility Foundation. Caitlin Mann, communications for the foundation, says that this donation was actually made during the Innovation Federal Credit Union's pledge matching campaign.
3: For whatever reason or another, we just hadn't made the announcement yet, so it was long overdue. And so we just wanted to let everyone know that it was matched.
2: Mann encourages anyone looking to make a contribution to reach out to the foundation or to check out their website to learn more. A Shaunavon teen charged following an assault in August 2025 that left a man with minor injuries had his case wrapped up earlier this month. Liam Hannant attended court in Shaunavon on September 3rd, where he entered a guilty plea and was sentenced on one count of assault causing bodily harm, which had been amended from the initial aggravated assault charge. The 19-year-old was handed a 540-day conditional sentence order as well as a DNA order and a $200 victim fine and surcharge that must be paid by October 30th of this year. A planned power outage has been rescheduled to take place today in Vanguard. The outage began around 10 a.m. and is expected to remain in effect until 4 p.m. According to SAS Power, customers east of Vanguard's Dominion Street will be affected. Harvest is well behind normal, with this week's crop report putting the provincial harvest at 32% complete, down from the five-year average of 71% complete. In the Southwest, harvest is now at 60% complete, up from 55% last week, but remains behind the five-year average of 88%. Rainfall was reported across nearly the entire region, with some areas receiving close to 60 millimeters. While the moisture improved topsoil, dugout, and pasture conditions, producers continue to face delays in getting this year's crop into the bin. And the results are in for the Halloween decorating poll on Swift Current Online.

0: which asked when it was best to start decorating for the holiday. In first place, we saw 28 votes for October 1st, proving people in Swift Current really do want to celebrate the full Halloween season. You can check out the rest of the results over on SwiftCurrentOnline.com.
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2: And now a look at your five-day weather forecast. Tonight will be mainly clear, be a few clouds developing overnight. Fog patches will also be developing around midnight and a low of 9 degrees. Tomorrow, partially sunny with a high of 22. Sunny conditions on Saturday and Sunday. High of 22 on Saturday, high of 26 on Sunday. And then a warm start to the work week on Monday, high of 28 and sunshine. 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
1: 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It's flying in the air. Rebounds out at the 12. Now the wraparound. 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
4: And here's a look at your five-day weather forecast. Tonight's low will be at 9 degrees. It'll be mainly clear, a few clouds creeping in overnight, as well as some fog patches developing overnight as well. Tomorrow will be partially sunny. Those fog patches should be disappearing in the morning, reaching a high of 22. That same high sticks around for Saturday and sun. Sun again on Sunday and Monday, highs ranging from 26 degrees to 28 degrees, the high point on Monday. For up-to-the-minute information on news, weather, sports, check out the Swift Current Online app or subscribe to the Daily News.
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11: And now a look at your five-day weather forecast. Tonight will be mainly clear, be a few clouds developing overnight. Fog patches will also be developing around midnight and a low of 9 degrees. Tomorrow, partially sunny with a high of 22. Sunny conditions on Saturday and Sunday. High of 22 on Saturday, high of 26 on Sunday. And then a warm start to the work week on Monday, high of 28 and sunshine. For complete local news, sports, and weather, check out the Swift Current Online app.
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0: One, two, three, ears on me. Everybody's listening? 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
15: And here's a look at your five-day weather forecast. Tonight's low will be at 9 degrees. It'll be mainly clear, a few clouds creeping in overnight, as well as some fog patches developing overnight as well. Tomorrow will be partially sunny. Those fog patches should be disappearing in the morning, reaching a high of 22. That same high sticks around for Saturday and sun. Sun again on Sunday and Monday, highs ranging from 26 degrees to 28 degrees, the high point on Monday. For up-to-the-minute information on news, weather, sports, check out the Swift Current Online app or subscribe to the Daily News.
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1: And now a look at your five-day weather forecast. Tonight will be mainly clear, be a few clouds developing overnight. Fog patches will also be developing around midnight and a low of 9 degrees. Tomorrow, partially sunny with a high of 22. Sunny conditions on Saturday and Sunday. High of 22 on Saturday, high of 26 on Sunday. And then a warm start to the work week on Monday, high of 28 and sunshine. For complete local news, sports, and weather, check out the Swift Current Online app.
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0: something newsworthy happening in your neck of the woods? 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
4: And here's a look at your five-day weather forecast. Tonight's low will be at 9 degrees. It'll be mainly clear, a few clouds creeping in overnight, as well as some fog patches developing overnight as well. Tomorrow will be partially sunny. Those fog patches should be disappearing in the morning, reaching a high of 22. That same high sticks around for Saturday and sun. Sun again on Sunday and Monday, highs ranging from 26 degrees to 28 degrees, the high point on Monday. For up-to-the-minute information on news, weather, sports, check out the Swift Current Online app or subscribe to the Daily News.
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3: And now a look at your five-day weather forecast. Tonight will be mainly clear, be a few clouds developing overnight. Fog patches will also be developing around midnight and a low of 9 degrees. Tomorrow, partially sunny with a high of 22. Sunny conditions on Saturday and Sunday. High of 22 on Saturday, high of 26 on Sunday. And then a warm start to the work week on Monday, high of 28 and sunshine. For complete local news, sports, and weather, check out the Swift Current Online app.
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2: And taking a look at your five-day weather forecast, today will be partially sunny, reaching a high of 22 degrees. The exact same high is expected tomorrow with sunshine. Sunny conditions on Sunday, Monday, and Tuesday, highs ranging from 25 degrees to 28 degrees, the high point on the Monday. For up-to-the-minute information or complete weather details at any time, check out the Swift Current Online app.
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3: And taking a look at your five-day weather forecast, today will be partially sunny, reaching a high of 22 degrees. The exact same high is expected tomorrow with sunshine. Sunny conditions on Sunday, Monday, and Tuesday, highs ranging from 25 degrees to 28 degrees, the high point on the Monday. For up-to-the-minute information or complete weather details at any time, check out the Swift Current Online app.
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Bartender looks at me like, pony up, man, we're closing down. I paid the tab, I turned around. Got on that phone on the way home, ended up down the rabbit hole again. It's funny how you haven't changed a bit, but you're twice as pretty.

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2: And taking a look at your five-day weather forecast, today will be partially sunny, reaching a high of 22 degrees. The exact same high is expected tomorrow with sunshine. Sunny conditions on Sunday, Monday, and Tuesday, highs ranging from 25 degrees to 28 degrees, the high point on the Monday. For up-to-the-minute information or complete weather details at any time, check out the Swift Current Online app.
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5: And taking a look at your five-day weather forecast, today will be partially sunny, reaching a high of 22 degrees. The exact same high is expected tomorrow with sunshine. Sunny conditions on Sunday, Monday, and Tuesday, highs ranging from 25 degrees to 28 degrees, the high point on the Monday. For up-to-the-minute information or complete

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3: And taking a look at your five-day weather forecast, today will be partially sunny, reaching a high of 22 degrees. The exact same high is expected tomorrow with sunshine. Sunny conditions on Sunday, Monday, and Tuesday, highs ranging from 25 degrees to 28 degrees, the high point on the Monday. For up-to-the-minute information or complete weather details at any time, check out the Swift Current Online app.
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1: There's some room. It's flying in the air. Rebounds out at the 12. Now the wraparound. He scores!
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1: And Jason McFall ties the game with the wraparound. And what a beauty. McFall gets his ninth of the season.
0: Swift Current Broncos Hockey. 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
3: And taking a look at your five-day weather forecast, today will be partially sunny, reaching a high of 22 degrees. The exact same high is expected tomorrow with sunshine. Sunny conditions on Sunday, Monday, and Tuesday, highs ranging from 25 degrees to 28 degrees, the high point on the Monday. For up-to-the-minute information or complete weather details at any time, check out the Swift Current Online app.
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0: bursting to say something? 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
3: And taking a look at your five-day weather forecast, today will be partially sunny, reaching a high of 22 degrees. The exact same high is expected tomorrow with sunshine. Sunny conditions on Sunday, Monday, and Tuesday. Highs ranging from 25 degrees to 28 degrees, the high point on the Monday. For up-to-the-minute information or complete weather details at any time, check out the Swift Current Online app.
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5: And taking a look at your five-day weather forecast, today will be partially sunny, reaching a high of 22 degrees. The exact same high is expected tomorrow with sunshine. Sunny conditions on Sunday, Monday, and Tuesday, highs ranging from 25 degrees to 28 degrees, the high point on the Monday. For up-to-the-minute information or complete weather details at any time, check out the Swift Current Online app.
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0: 5-day weather forecast. Today will be partially sunny, reaching a high of 22 degrees. The exact same high is expected tomorrow with sunshine. Sunny conditions on Sunday, Monday, and Tuesday. Highs ranging from 25 degrees to 28 degrees, the high point on the Monday. For up-to-the-minute information or complete weather details at any time, check out the Swift Current Online app.
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2: And taking a look at your five-day weather forecast, today will be partially sunny, reaching a high of 22 degrees. The exact same high is expected tomorrow with sunshine. Sunny conditions on Sunday, Monday, and Tuesday, highs ranging from 25 degrees to 28 degrees, the high point on the Monday. For up-to-the-minute information or complete weather details at any time, check out the Swift Current Online app.
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Little did I know you would move the couch. 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
1: And taking a look at your five-day weather forecast, today will be partially sunny, reaching a high of 22 degrees. The exact same high is expected tomorrow with sunshine. Sunny conditions on Sunday, Monday, and Tuesday, highs ranging from 25 degrees to 28 degrees, the high point on the Monday. For up-to-the-minute information or complete weather details at any time, check out the Swift Current Online app.
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6: And taking a look at your five-day weather forecast, today will be partially sunny, reaching a high of 22 degrees. The exact same high is expected tomorrow with sunshine. Sunny conditions on Sunday, Monday, and Tuesday, highs ranging from 25 degrees to 28 degrees, the high point on the Monday. For up-to-the-minute information or complete weather details at any time, check out the Swift Current Online app.
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1: Good morning, I'm Tara Garcia. The Rural Municipality of Lac Peltier, number 107, has ordered Monette Farms to address alleged development and containment deficiencies at its intensive livestock operation near Lac Peltier. The RM issued an order to remedy on August the 26th following a June inspection and an engineering review by WSPENI Canada Limited. The municipality identified concerns including livestock infrastructure within required setbacks, barn deficiencies, unpermitted development, and drainage from the feedlot reaching neighboring property. Monette Farms says it's working with municipal and provincial officials to clarify the concerns and determine how they can be addressed. Corey Rowlandson has been sentenced to 3 years in custody after pleading guilty to three charges in Leader Provincial Court. Rowlandson pleaded guilty to sexual assault, an offense involving obscene material, and an assault. The court imposed a 36-month sentence for the sexual assault, with shorter sentences for the other two charges to be served concurrently. The Crown stayed several other counts, including allegations of mischief, additional assaults, forcible confinement, and attempting to choke, suffocate, or strangle a person. Rowlandson was also ordered to register as a sex offender for 20 years, provide a DNA sample, and comply with weapons prohibitions. He was

0: taken into custody following yesterday's hearing. Meanwhile, release conditions have been loosened for Ricky Manns, the former owner of the decommissioned Richmond School. The court removed Manns' curfew and a condition preventing him from contacting co-accused Romana DiDullo. Manns continues to face a number of charges connected to incidents in Richmond. His allegations have not been proven in court. The Lyric Theatre is teaming up with Golden West Broadcasting for 50-50 for Change, with funds raised supporting improvements to the theatre's front facade. The fundraiser begins today until October 9th as part of the Lyric's Restore the Roar capital campaign. Lyric President Bruce MacArthur says the goal is to restore the building back to its historic look.
1: We want to now begin to remove the temporary facade of the building and renew it to its historical grandeur. This will be in part replacing doors that will make the access barrier-free. With the help of Golden West Radio's 50-50 for Change support, the Lyric is kicking off an ambitious capital fundraising campaign to make these improvements. With the support of Swift Currents and Surrounds, we are convinced the Lyric will continue to serve as a cultural hub.
0: The Lyric opened in 1912 and has gone through several uses before becoming the theater it is today. 50-50 for Change tickets are available at live-action broadcast locations and during Lyric Theater office hours. Hundreds of local high school students could be seen walking around the neighborhood of the Swift Current Comp during the annual Terry Fox Walk yesterday. Georgia Holbrich, a member of the Comp's SLC, explains that each year they collect toonies from everyone at the school to donate to cancer research.
2: We all get to be together for the only time in the year, and we all get welcome back.
0: Terry Fox Week has been proclaimed from September 14th to 20th, celebrating the 46th anniversary of the Marathon of Hope and supporting the fight against cancer. Trouble moving Russian pulse crops to key overseas buyers could create new opportunities for Canadian growers. Market analyst Chuck Penner with Leftfield Commodity Research says India and China may also be looking to Canada for pea supplies.
3: In the pea market, we haven't really seen the response in bids here. They're starting to creep higher. But just in the last couple of weeks in India, their pea prices, their yellow pea prices particularly, have jumped about $50 a ton U.S. And that's not because they're having these crop issues of their own, because all of the other pulse prices there are kind of flat, but it's because they're having trouble finding peas from Russia, and then they're having to come to Canada.
0: Penner, speaking on the Saskatchewan Pulse Growers Pulse of the Prairies podcast, says stronger demand from India and China could support Canadian pea prices in the months ahead.
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5: I'm Colin Powers with a look at sports. The Swift Current Broncos open their Western Hockey League season tomorrow night against the Prince Albert Raiders, but injuries have left the team with a larger roster than anticipated. Swift Current currently has 28 players, including three goaltenders, with Gavin Harrison, Brock Birch, Lincoln Ayres-Assad, and Aiden Eskett dealing with injuries. General Manager and Head Coach Travis Crickard says those injuries have no current timelines.
6: That's really put a snag on things in terms of trying to make evaluations and decisions.
5: The Broncos have until October 10th to trim their roster to 25 players. They host Prince Albert tomorrow at 6 in their home opener, and you can hear the game live on Country 94.1 with Redhead Equipment KSH Broncos hockey starting at 5:45. In U18 AAA hockey, the home Hardware Legionnaires picked up a 5-2 win over the Moose Jaw Warriors in preseason action last night. Finn Gustafson scored twice for Swift Current, who hosts the Battleford Stars tonight at 7:45 from Innovation Plex. The Shaunavon Shadows are back in action this afternoon, hosting the defending SHSAA 9-a-side provincial champion Lumsden Devils on Country 1490's Local Sports Live. The Shadows are 1-0 after beating Fort Qu'Appelle, while Lumsden is 2-0 to start the season. Shaunavon head coach Aaron Audette says the bye week gave his team extra time to prepare.
7: Getting extra time to kind of adjust a few things that we knew we needed to work on coming out of week one, and then just excited to see how we stack up against what will be a strong team on the other side.
5: The Shadows are hoping for a strong start with a big home crowd at Robert Smith Field. Country 1490's Local Sports Live pregame show starts at 2:15 with kickoff at 2:30. Two Swiftner golfers have made the cut at the Canadian Women's Senior Championship in Rocky Mountain House, Alberta. Denise Wilson is tied for 37th at 27 over par, while Kathy Hoffner is tied for 60th at 34 over. Both will play today after 74 of 122 golfers made the cut. And the Swiftner stock cars

0: Association has postponed the opening night of their PDRA race weekend tonight due to wet track conditions. They are still scheduled to race tomorrow night at 6 o'clock and Sunday at 12 noon from Kinetic Exhibition Park. If something's happening in your community, from breaking news to big game scores, tell us first. 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
2: And now a look at your five-day forecast. Mainly sunny today with a high of 24. Tonight clear and a low plus 5. And that sunshine will stick around for the rest of the forecast with a high of 22 tomorrow. Sunday, high 25. More sunshine for Monday with a high of 27. And more sunshine for Tuesday with a high of 26. For your latest weather forecast, whenever you need it, head to Swift Current Online or download the Swift Current Online app.
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Lainey Wilson and Somewhere Over Laredo on Country 94.1, Country 1490. Good morning. 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

0: portion of the show. Appreciate you tuning in with me today. 610 right now. 8 degrees in Swift Current, 11 in Shaunavon. Warming up to a high of 24 here in town, 22, and a chance of rain out in the Shaunavon area today. Details in your 5-day forecast coming up, or you can have a look-see at the Canada West Harvest Center local weather page on Swift Current online. Well, coming up a little bit later on in the morning show this morning, we're going to be chatting with Brad Woods from the city of Swift Current. He's going to pop by and talk all things Culture Days, which is getting kick-started today. Lots of events going on. We're going to talk more about that with him coming later in the show. Birthdays, anniversaries at 7:40. And then from 8 o'clock on, we are heading down to CMX. We'll be broadcasting the morning show live from CMX and get a chance to chat with Ken and all the crew down there about the happenings at CMX and talk spices and food and all the good stuff you get out of it. Could be a good show. Make sure you stay tuned and join us. Music right around the corner. A little Bailey Zimmerman Chevy Silverado is coming up.
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4: And now look at your five-day forecast. Mainly sunny today with a high of 24. Tonight clear and a low plus 5. And that sunshine will stick around for the rest of the forecast with a high of 22 tomorrow. Sunday, high 25. More sunshine for Monday with a high of 27. And more sunshine for Tuesday with a high of 26. For your latest weather forecast, whenever you need it, head to Swift Current Online or download the Swift Current Online app.
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0: And Slide from Madeline Merlot on Country 94.1, Country 1490. Good morning, 6:22 here in the morning show, powered by Canadian Tire. Appreciate you tuning in with me this morning. My name is Chris. Shaunavon sitting at an 11-degree temperature right now. Swift Current sitting at 7, warming up to 24 here. 22 in the Shaunavon area with a slight chance. Could see some rain in there as well. Those details, of course, all available at the bottom of the hour in your information update, along with the lady joining me in studio at this time, one Tara Garcia. Good morning, Tara.
1: Good morning, Chris. How are you?
0: I am excellent so far this morning. How about yourself?
1: I'm good. It's Friday.
0: Yes, it is Friday. Any exciting weekend plans for you?
1: We're going to Calgary, actually, so that'll be exciting. Yeah.
0: That'll be a nice little road trip.

0: Exactly. Yeah, I haven't been there in a while, so.
1: Perfect.
0: Yeah.
1: Well, what's shaking in the news today?
0: We've got a few things. Minette Farms back in the news again, specifically their location by Lac Peltier. I've got an update on a couple of court cases that happened in Leader yesterday. A recap on the Terry Fox walk that happened at the comp yesterday. And something we are very excited about today. We are launching our 50-50 for Change promo in partnership with the Lyric Theater. So we're going to help them raise some money for the front of their building.
1: Absolutely. The Lyric Theater, kind of a huge staple here in the community. I know myself, I've performed many a time with the Lyric Theater, whether it is through the old improv group that you were a part of as well, or my very first Swift Current Little Theater production. The Beatty Playhouse was closed, so we couldn't actually do our show there.
0: Okay.
1: So the very first one I was ever acting in ended up being at the Lyric Theater.
0: That's awesome.
1: A totally unique experience acting in a theater setting as opposed to at the Beatty Playhouse. Yeah, two totally different feelings, but a memorable one for sure. So
0: definitely, yeah, they're an integral part of the community here. And like you said, we've both been involved very much with the Lyric Theater. So very happy to partner with them. And yeah, the 50-50 for Change will be running right now through to October 9th. And you can get your tickets at our live action broadcast and at the Lyric Theater when they're open.
1: Absolutely. The rest of your information update along with Tara is coming up in a moment.
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1: Good morning, I'm Kara Garcia. Monette Farms says it's seeking more information from the rural municipality of Lac Peltier about an order to remedy issued against its intensive livestock operation. David Kemp of Monette Farms says the company received the municipality's letter but believes it did not provide enough detail about the individual contraventions or how they could be remedied. The company has contacted both the RM and the Ministry of Environment. Kemp says the ministry has inspected the operation and Monette Farms is still waiting for its final response. He says the company remains in communication with the RM and is looking for clarification on what needs to be done to reach a solution. A leader man will spend 3 years in custody after pleading guilty to 3 charges in provincial court. Corey Rowlandson pleaded guilty to sexual assault, and an offense involving obscene material. The 36-month sentence for sexual assault will run concurrently with the shorter sentences imposed on the other charges. Several additional counts were stayed, including allegations of assault, mischief, forcible confinement, and attempting to choke, suffocate, or strangle a person. Rowlandson must also register as a sex offender for 20 years and provide a DNA sample while the court imposed weapons prohibitions. He was taken into custody following yesterday's hearing. In a separate case, Ricky Manns will no longer have a curfew or a condition preventing him from contacting Romana DiDullo. The former Richmond school owner remains charged with assault, assaulting a peace officer, uttering threats, and other offenses. Those allegations have not been proven in court. Manns' 4-day trial is scheduled for January 5th to 8th, 2027 in Swift Current Provincial Court. The Lyric Theatre is hoping 50-50 for Change will help kickstart fundraising for a major facade project. Golden West Broadcasting and the theatre are partnering on the fundraiser, with proceeds going towards improvements planned for the front of the building. Lyric board member Hugh Henry says the support is important as the organization continues improving the theatre.
2: It's really vital to our fundraising efforts. It's a continuous process, of course. We're always looking at things to do and improve our physical space and also, of course, get the word out there for all the other programs that we do. It's just a great opportunity just to let people know that we're there and we need their support. And certainly the support that 50-50 is providing is just going to be vital to our future direction.
1: The Restore the Roar campaign follows community feedback gathered on 5 proposed facade designs throughout August at Tail Light Tuesday. The 50-50 for Change fundraiser begins today until October 9th. It was ideal weather yesterday for the Swift Current Comp's annual Terry Fox Walk. SLC member at the Comp, Georgia Holbrook, says the Welcome Back Assembly and Terry Fox Walk is the one time a year that the whole school comes together.
3: We raise money by getting toonies from everyone around the school.
1: Students still interested in supporting the cause have until the end of the week to donate a toonie for Terry. Canadian lentil growers may benefit from production concerns halfway around the world. Chuck Penner with Leftfield Commodity Research was a recent guest on the Saskatchewan Pulse Growers Pulse of the Prairies podcast. He says India is expected to have a smaller pigeon pea crop, which could boost lentil imports.
4: They'll probably start with large greens, and then as supplies of those kind of tighten up, then they'll move more into mediums and smalls. So that's kind of the way that that market will play out. But Russia is also a factor there, and Kazakhstan, because their crops this year, I think, are a little bit smaller, but they've become more important players in the lentil market, which, again, if they're having trouble shipping, then more of that demand needs to come toward Canada. So that's all really positive.
1: Penner says reduced competition from Russia and Kazakhstan could further strengthen demand for Canadian lentils.
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6: I'm Colin Powers with a look at sports. The Swift Current Broncos begin their WHL season tomorrow night against the Prince Albert Raiders with 4 players currently dealing with injuries. Gavin Harrison, Brock Birch, Lincoln Ayers-Assad, and goaltender Aiden Eskett have all been sidelined, leaving the Broncos with 28 players on their roster. Forward Sawyer Dingman is also returning from Philadelphia Flyers training camp and will provide a boost for the home opener. Head coach and general manager Travis Crickard says Dingman was the most effective player during training camp.
7: I think that his presence on

0: on the team and on the ice will be something very welcome.
1: The Broncos host the defending Eastern Conference champion Raiders tomorrow night at 6 o'clock from Innovation Plex. You can hear the game live on Country 94.1 with Redhead Equipment KSIH Broncos hockey starting at 5:45. In U18 AAA hockey, the Home Hardware Legionnaires picked up a 5-2 win over the Moose Jaw Warriors in preseason action last night. Finn Gustafson scored twice for Swift Current, who hosts the Battleford Stars tonight at 7:45 from Innovation Plex. The Shaughnavon Shadows are looking for a fast start today when they welcome the unbeaten Lumsden Devils to Robert Smith Field in high school football action. Lumsden is 2-0 and enters the game as the defending 9-man provincial champion, while Shaughnavon is 1-0. Head coach Aaron Nondette says getting out to an early lead will be important.
2: And if I'm correct in what I know from last year, I think being up 10-0 on them, that was the only time they trailed in any game at all last year. So it's definitely something they're not used to. And I feel like coming out strong is important for us to get that advantage.
1: 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Swift Current golfers Denise Wilson and Kathy Hoffner are through to the final round of the Canadian Women's Senior Championship. Wilson is tied for 37th at 27 over par, while Hoffner is tied for 60th at 34 over. The tournament continues today at Pine Hills Golf Club in Rocky Mountain House, Alberta. And the Swift Current Stock Car Association has postponed the opening night of their PDRA race weekend tonight due to wet track conditions. They are scheduled to race tomorrow night at 6 o'clock and Sunday at 12 noon from Kinetic Exhibition Park. 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
4: And now a look at your five-day forecast. Mainly sunny today with a high of 24. Tonight clear and a low plus 5. And that sunshine will stick around for the rest of the forecast with a high of 22 tomorrow. Sunday, high 25. More sunshine for Monday with a high of 27. And more sunshine for Tuesday with a high of 26. For your latest weather forecast, whenever you need it, head to Swift Current Online or download the Swift Current Online app.
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0: Pam Tillis, Cleopatra, Queen of Denial, on Country 94.1, Country 1490. My name's Chris, 12 degrees here in Swift Current, 7 degrees in Shaunavon. No, sorry, reverse that, flip it, and do whatever you need to do. 12 in Shaunavon, 7 in Swift Current, there we go. Heading for a high of 22 in the Shaunavon area with a risk of rain, and Swift Current hitting a high of 24 in sunshine, expected with a few clouds mixed in there on the day, and more of that throughout the weekend as well. Details coming up in just a bit in your 5-day forecast, so stay tuned for that. But local sports live returns once again this evening as we are taking the trip down to Shaunavon as the Lumsden Devils are going to be popping on by to take on the Shaunavon Shadows. You're going to be able to catch this game live on Local Sports Live, presented by Jeremy Patzer, Member of Parliament, on Country 1490. So excited once again to be able to bring you some more Local Sports Live action. We've been fortunate enough to broadcast a lot of great games. A couple of Swift Current Comprehensive High School Colts football games. Another one now from the Shaunavon Shadows, and more coming up October 2nd. And fourth, our plate is filling up with Local Sports Live games, but there's always room to add a couple down the road. So if you know of a sport that we should be covering on Local Sports Live, we'd love to know about it so that we can attend. 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
3: 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Your Swift Current Broncos open their 40th season this Saturday against the Prince Albert Raiders. 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
6: And now look at your five-day forecast. Mainly sunny today with a high of 24. Tonight clear and a low plus 5. And that sunshine will stick around for the rest of the forecast with a high of 22 tomorrow. Sunday, high 25. More sunshine for Monday with a high of 27. And more sunshine for Tuesday with a high of 26. For your latest weather forecast, whenever you need it, head to Swift Current Online or download the Swift Current Online app.
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0: The James Barker Band's latest After Dark on Country 94.1, Country 1490. It's Chris with you. Thanks so much for joining me here in the Finally Friday edition of the show. 6:54 right now as we mosey on into your information update, news, weather, and sports. All coming up in just a tick, so stay tuned for that. On the way after 7 o'clock, birthdays, anniversaries, we're doing them for the whole weekend. Friday, Saturday, and Sunday. Get your wishes on. Let us know who is celebrating this weekend. Plus, we're going to be chatting with Brad Woods. He's swinging by to talk about Culture Days, which kicks off today. All that coming up after 7.
1: The federal government is investing nearly $2 million in new fertilizer technology. Federal Agriculture Minister Heath MacDonald says Lucient Biosciences out of BC is developing technology that could reduce fertilizer use, greenhouse gas emissions, and microplastics. Farah Neuer, co-founder and chief science officer with Lucient Biosciences, says the company's biodegradable coating technology is being adapted for controlled-release nitrogen products. Lucient Bio will provide a more suitable alternative by applying the biodegradable coating to these fertilizers, which can help plants use nitrogen more efficiently. Its coating technology is designed to release nitrogen closer to when the plants need it most during their growing cycle. For Golden West, I'm Glendale Allen Vossler.
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1: Good morning, I'm Kara Garcia. The dispute between Monette Farms and the rural municipality of Lac Peltier has also prompted a request for provincial intervention. Friends of Lac Peltier sent a letter to the Agriculture Minister asking the province to suspend or cancel approval for the intensive livestock operation under Section 24 of the Agricultural Operations Act. The request cites the RM inspection and a WSP engineering review, which found drainage from the feedlot was not fully contained and was reaching neighboring property. Monette Farms says it has not been provided with the WSP report and is seeking clarification from the RM about the findings and required remedies. The municipality's order to remedy remains in place while the company works with municipal and provincial officials. Corey Rowlandson has been sentenced to 36 months in custody following guilty pleas to three charges in Leader Provincial Court. The charges included sexual assault, and an offense involving obscene material. The other two sentences will be served concurrently with the three-year sentence. The Crown stayed several other counts, including allegations involving additional assaults, mischief, forcible confinement, and attempting to choke, suffocate, or strangle a person. The court also ordered Rowlandson to register as a sex offender for 20 years, provide a DNA sample, and comply with weapons prohibitions. He was taken into custody following the hearing. Also yesterday in Leader Provincial Court, release conditions for Ricky Manns have been amended. Manns, the former owner of the Richmond School, had his curfew and no contact condition involving Romana DiDullo removed. A condition allowing police to conduct weapons compliance checks at his home up to four times a month remains in place. Mann's trial is scheduled for 4 days in Swift Current beginning January 5th, 2027. The Lyric Theatre and Golden West Broadcasting are teaming up through 50-50 for Change to raise money for the Lyric's Front Facade Project. The fundraiser is part of the theatre's Restore the Roar campaign, with funds raised going toward planned improvements to the historic building.

0: Berwick has long been an important venue for local musicians, including artist Denise Wall, who says the theater has helped launch local talent.
1: My favorite thing to do at the Lyric is open stage. I love performing on stage and cheering on fellow performers. I love that the Lyric stage is where artists like Coulter Wall, Bears in Hazemore, and the Moonrunners got their start.
0: The 50-50 for Change fundraiser starts today through October 9th, with tickets available at live action broadcast locations and Lyric Theater office hours. Students from the Swift Current Comp took to the sidewalk yesterday morning during the high school's 2026 Terry Fox Walk. Rhea Hartley, a member of the Comp's SLC, shares that the fundraiser and event is held every year, collecting toonies from students to be donated.
2: It's to help support people with cancer and create awareness for cancer and research for cancer.
0: The students also wore stickers and had the chance to dedicate their walk to a family member or a friend whose life has been touched by cancer. The outlook for chickpea exports is shaping up favorably for Canadian producers. Chuck Penner, a market analyst with Leftfield Commodity Research, says two of Canada's biggest customers may need additional supplies this year.
3: Pakistan is a big buyer, and they buy mostly from Russia and from Australia. So they'll buy desi chickpeas from Australia, but they'll buy small caliber kabulis from Russia, like 6-7 millimeter, like those kind of sizes. And so, again, if Russia is having trouble shipping chickpeas to Pakistan, then, again, does that push even more demand to Canada?
0: Another key customer is the U.S., which is looking at a smaller crop this year. Market analyst Chuck Penner with Leftfield Commodity Research was a recent guest on the Saskatchewan Pulse Growers Pulse of the Prairies podcast.
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5: I'm Colin Powers with a look at sports. The Swift Current Broncos open their Western Hockey League season tomorrow night against the Prince Albert Raiders, but injuries have left the team with a larger roster than anticipated. Swift Current currently has 28 players, including three goaltenders, with Gavin Harrison, Brock Birch, Lincoln Ayers Assad, and Aiden Escott dealing with injuries. General Manager and Head Coach Travis Crickard says those injuries have no current timelines.
6: That's really put a snag on things in terms of trying to make evaluations and decisions.
5: The Broncos have until October 10th to trim their roster to 25 players. They host Prince Albert tomorrow at 6 in their home opener, and you can hear the game live on Country 94.1 with Redhead Equipment KCH Broncos Hockey starting at 5:45. In U18 AAA hockey, the home Hardware Legionnaires picked up a 5-2 win over the Moose Jaw Warriors in preseason action last night. Finn Gustafson scored twice for Swift Current, who hosts the Battleford Stars tonight at 7:45 from Innovation Plex. The Shaunavon Shadows are back in action this afternoon, hosting the defending SHSAA 9-a-side provincial champion Lumsden Devils on Country 1490's Local Sports Live. The Shadows are 1-0 after beating Fort Qu'Appelle, while Lumsden is 2-0 to start the season. Shaunavon head coach Aaron Audette says the bye week gave his team extra time to prepare.
7: Getting extra time to kind of adjust a few things that we knew we needed to work on coming out of week one, and then just excited to see how we stack up against what will be a strong team on the other side.
5: The Shadows are hoping for a strong start with a big home crowd at Robert Smith Field. Country 1490's Local Sports Live pregame show starts at 2:15 with kickoff at 2:30. Two Swift Current golfers have made the cut at the Canadian Women's Senior Championship in Rocky Mountain House, Alberta. Denise Wilson is tied for 37th at 27 over par, while Kathy Hoffner is tied for 60th at 34 over. Both will play today after 74 of 122 golfers made the cut. And the Swift Current Stock Car Association has postponed the opening night of their PDRA race weekend tonight due to wet track conditions. They are still scheduled to race tomorrow night at 6 o'clock and Sunday at 12 noon from Kinetic Exhibition Park. If something's happening in your community, from breaking news to big game scores, tell us first. 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
0: And now a look at your five-day forecast. Mainly sunny today with a high of 24. Tonight clear and a low plus 5. And that sunshine will stick around for the rest of the forecast with a high of 22 tomorrow. Sunday, high 25. More sunshine for Monday with a high of 27. And more sunshine for Tuesday with a high of 26. For your latest weather forecast, whenever you need it, head to Swift Current Online or download the Swift Current Online app.

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1: That's George Burge and Cowboy Songs on Country 94.1, Country 1490. Good morning, 7:10 here in the morning show, powered by Canadian Tire. Appreciate you tuning in with me this morning. My name is Chris as we mosey on through. Temperature sitting at 7 degrees here in Swift Current. Shaunavon hovering at 12, warming to 22 with a chance of rain. Swift Current heading for a high of 24. Cools off in the evening, but Saturday, Sunday looking pretty good. The hot spot, though, coming next week in Swift Current anyway. 27 degrees on Monday is what's expected. Shaunavon not going to be bad in its own right. 25 is the high on Wednesday. So still, great weather is in the forecast. Those details coming up in your 5-day in just a few moments' time. But we are returning one more time for a 50-50 for change. 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It's no different than our barbecues, the Taste of Summer Charity barbecues. 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The Lyric Theater is our partner for the 50-50 for Change this year, and we are helping them out with their Restore the Roar capital campaign to do a little fundraising for the facade or the face of the Lyric Theater to kind of get it looking to the level that it wants to be at. So our 50-50 for Change is live now. 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

0: We will be on location at Original Joe's. 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So we encourage you to do so. Early bird draw is coming up on September the 26th. But there is a possibility that if we hit our max capacity, there is a $40,000 max grand prize. 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That will be drawn on October the 9th for whomever the big winner is going to be. But the big winner can be you, and the Lyric is what our goal is with 50-50 for change. 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
12: And now look at your five-day forecast. Mainly sunny today with a high of 24. Tonight clear and a low of plus 5. And that sunshine will stick around for the rest of the forecast with a high of 22 tomorrow. Sunday, high of 25. More sunshine for Monday with a high of 27. And more sunshine for Tuesday with a high of 26. For your latest weather forecast, whenever you need it, head to Swift Current Online or download the Swift Current Online app.
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1: And Sailor Joe Miller and Should Have Known Better on Country 94.1, Country 1490. Good morning, 7:23 here in the morning show, powered by Canadian Tire. Appreciate you tuning in with me this morning. My name is Chris as we mosey on through a sunshiny day out right now, which is nice to see, hitting temperatures a high of 24 on the day here in Swift. Shaunavon going to be 22 with a chance of rain. 7 currently, 12 out in the Shaunavon area right now. Warmer weather forthcoming. More details coming up in your 5-day forecast in just a few moments' time. But let's talk about country music to begin with, which is a very clear conversation piece. But if it feels like country music is kind of having its moment or a thing right

0: right now. It's not your imagination. It's a big deal. You know, the Canadian Country Music Awards are taking over Saskatoon. They are coming tomorrow, the CCMAs in Saskatoon. And honestly, it's Canadian country music is booming all across the country. It is booming right now. Industry is growing. There's more audiences. There are more artists coming out of Canada and, of course, out of our own province as well, too. Saskatchewan playing a pretty big role in that. So awesome to see that Saskatchewan country artists are really kind of getting their notice on the CCMA stage. And then, of course, when you take a look at our own awards as well, too, the Saskatchewan Country Music Association Awards. That show is scheduled for November of this year. So you can catch the CCMAs, of course, as mentioned. They are taking place tomorrow. They'll be at the SaskTel Center in Saskatoon. And, of course, you'll be able to catch that on TV as well, too. So watch the CCMAs. Get set for the SCMAs, which are coming in November. And just, yeehaw to country music in Canada right now. It's rocking.
1: I'm Kara Garcia, and here's what's coming up in news. The rural municipality of Lac Peltier, number 107, has ordered Minette Farms to address alleged development and containment deficiencies at its intensive livestock operation near Lac Peltier. And the Lyric Theatre is teaming up with Golden West Broadcasting for 50-50 for Change, with funds raised supporting improvements to the theater's front facade.
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1: Good morning, I'm Kara Garcia. The rural municipality of Lac Peltier, number 107, has ordered Minette Farms to address alleged development and containment deficiencies at its intensive livestock operation near Lac Peltier. The RM issued an order to remedy on August the 26th following a June inspection and an engineering review by WSPENI Canada Limited. The municipality identified concerns including a livestock infrastructure within required setbacks, barn deficiencies.

0: deficiencies, unpermitted development and drainage from the feedlot reaching neighboring property. Monette Farm says it's working with municipal and provincial officials to clarify the concerns and determine how they can be addressed. Corey Rowlandson has been sentenced to 3 years in custody after pleading guilty to three charges in Leader Provincial Court. Rowlandson pleaded guilty to sexual assault, an offense involving obscene material, and an assault. The court imposed a 36-month sentence for the sexual assault, with shorter sentences for the other two charges to be served concurrently. The Crown stayed several other counts, including allegations of mischief, additional assaults, forcible confinement, and attempting to choke, suffocate, or strangle a person. Rowlandson was also ordered to register as a sex offender for 20 years, provide a DNA sample, and comply with weapons prohibitions. He was taken into custody following yesterday's hearing. Meanwhile, release conditions have been loosened for Ricky Manns, the former owner of the decommissioned Richmond School. The court removed Manns' curfew and a condition preventing him from contacting co-accused Romana DiDullo. Manns continues to face a number of charges connected to incidents in Richmond. His allegations have not been proven in court. The Lyric Theatre is teaming up with Golden West Broadcasting for 50-50 for Change, with funds raised supporting improvements to the theatre's front facade. The fundraiser begins today until October 9th as part of the Lyric's Restore the Roar capital campaign. Lyric President Bruce MacArthur says the goal is to restore the building back to its historic look.
1: We want to now begin to remove the temporary facade of the building and renew it to its historical grandeur. This will be in part replacing doors that will make the access barrier-free. With the help of Golden West Radio's 50-50 for Change support, the Lyric is kicking off an ambitious capital fundraising campaign to make these improvements. With the support of Swift Currents and Surrounds, we are convinced the Lyric will continue to serve as a cultural hub.
0: The Lyric opened in 1912 and has gone through several uses before becoming the theater it is today. 50-50 for Change tickets are available at live-action broadcast locations and during Lyric Theater office hours. Hundreds of local high school students could be seen walking around the neighborhood of the Swift Current Comp during the annual Terry Fox Walk yesterday. Georgia Holbrich, a member of the Comp's SLC, explains that each year they collect toonies from everyone at the school to donate to cancer research.
2: We all get to be together for the only time in the year, and we all get welcomed back.
0: Terry Fox Week has been proclaimed from September 14th to 20th, celebrating the 46th anniversary of the Marathon of Hope and supporting the fight against cancer. Trouble moving Russian pulse crops to key overseas buyers could create new opportunities for Canadian growers. Market analyst Chuck Penner with Leftfield Commodity Research says India and China may also be looking to Canada for pea supplies.
3: In the pea market, we haven't really seen the response in bids here. They're starting to creep higher. But just in the last couple of weeks in India, their pea prices, their yellow pea prices particularly, have jumped about $50 a ton U.S. And that's not because they're having these crop issues of their own, because all of the other pulse prices there are kind of flat, but it's because they're having trouble finding peas from Russia, and then they're having to come to Canada.
0: Penner, speaking on the Saskatchewan Pulse Growers Pulse of the Prairies podcast, says stronger demand from India and China could support Canadian pea prices in the months ahead.
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5: I'm Colin Powers with a look at sports. The Swift Current Broncos begin their WHL season tomorrow night against the Prince Albert Raiders with four players currently dealing with injuries. Gavin Harrison, Brock Birch, Lincoln Ayers Assad, and goaltender Aiden Eskett have all been sidelined, leaving the Broncos with 28 players on their roster. Forward Sawyer Dingman is also returning from Philadelphia Flyers training camp and will provide a boost for the home opener. Head coach and general manager Travis Crickard says Dingman was the most effective player during training camp.
6: I think that his presence on the team and on the ice will be something very welcome.
5: The Broncos host the defending Eastern Conference champion Raiders tomorrow night at 6 o'clock from Innovation Plex. You can hear the game live on Country 94.1 with Redhead Equipment KSIH Broncos Hockey starting at 5:45. In U18 AAA hockey, the Home Hardware Legionnaires picked up a 5-2 win over the Moose Jaw Warriors in preseason action last night.

0: Ben Gustafson scored twice for Swift Currents, who host the Battleford Stars tonight at 7:45 from Innovation Plex. The Shaunavon Shadows are looking for a fast start today when they welcome the unbeaten Lumsden Devils to Robert Smith Field in high school football action. Lumsden is 2-0 and enters the game as the defending nine-man provincial champion, while Shaunavon is 1-0. Head coach Aaron Nondette says getting out to an early lead will be important.
1: And if I'm correct in what I know from last year, I think being up 10-0 on them, that was the only time they trailed in any game at all last year. So it's definitely something they're not used to. And I feel like coming out strong is important for us to get that advantage.
0: You can hear the game live on Country 1490's Local Sports Live, pregame at 2:15, with kickoff at 2:30. Swift Current golfers Denise Wilson and Kathy Hoffner are through to the final round of the Canadian Women's Senior Championship. Wilson is tied for 37th at 27 over par, while Hoffner is tied for 60th at 34 over. The tournament continues today at Pine Hills Golf Club in Rocky Mountain House, Alberta. And the Swift Current Stock Car Association has postponed the opening night of their PDRA race weekend tonight due to wet track conditions. They are scheduled to race tomorrow night at 6 o'clock and Sunday at 12 noon from Kinetic Exhibition Park. From local news to local sports, we're here for your updates. 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
3: And now a look at your five-day forecast. Mainly sunny today with a high of 24. Tonight clear and a low of plus 5. And that sunshine will stick around for the rest of the forecast with a high of 22 tomorrow. Sunday, high of 25. More sunshine for Monday with a high of 27. And more sunshine for Tuesday with a high of 26. For your latest weather forecast, whenever you need it, head to Swift Current Online or download the Swift Current Online app.
4: Thank you very much, Tara. It is Chris along with you here with the morning show. Just about time to do a little celebrating. Birthdays and anniversaries are right around the corner. We're doing them for the weekend. 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We'll let you know who is celebrating after Thomas Rhett, Beautiful As You, on Country 94.1. 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

Riley Green and Think As You Drunk is on Country 94.1, Country 1490. Good morning, it's Chris with you here in the morning show, powered by Canadian Tire. Appreciate you tuning in with me this morning, and we're going to get right into it because the weekends are always busy, and we might as well celebrate with a little birthday and anniversary time. So here are the birthdays and anniversaries for this fine weekend of Friday, September the 18th. Starting out with the other celebrities that are celebrating on this day. Celebrating today, we've got Lance Armstrong, 55 years old today. Also celebrating Jason Sudeikis? I don't know. Jason is celebrating as well today, birthday number 51. On Saturday, September the 19th, Jimmy Fallon is 52 years old and born on this day in 1928. Adam West is celebrating. And then birthdays on Sunday, September the 20th, John Bernthal is celebrating birthday number 50 and born on this day in 1923.

the glorious Hank Williams. And those are the other celebrities that are celebrating. Having a look-see now with the local celebs, the ones that matter the most. On Friday, September 18th, Cohen Clausen celebrating birthday number 4. Happy 4th birthday, Cohen. Wishing you a fun day with your family and friends. Lots of love from Uncle Stan and Auntie Shirley. Jody Fair celebrating birthday number 29 and holding. Sending birthday wishes to my beautiful wife, Jody, coming from her loving husband and her 3 sons, Kyle, Lane, and Rylan. Just want to wish you an awesome day.

0: Birthdays on Saturday, September the 19th, Nicole Tumback is celebrating. Happy birthday, Nicole. That would be my sister-in-law as well. Wishing you a wonderful day and a fantastic year ahead from Stan and Shirley. And having a look-see at birthdays on Sunday, September the 20th, Colleen Michael, I believe that's how it's pronounced, it could be wrong, celebrating birthday number 40. Wishing a happy birthday to the best wife and mom we could ask for with lots of love from Wacy, Tylen, Cadence, and Drayson. Happy 40th. And those are your local celebrities that are celebrating birthdays and anniversaries today. And a big congratulations goes out to our birthday of the day winner, 4 years old today, Cohen Clausen. Happy birthday. You have earned yourself a gift certificate to the Pioneer Co-op Bakery. Remember, we love to celebrate our birthdays and anniversaries Monday to Friday at 7:40, but make sure you get them to us so we can celebrate with you. Give us a call at 306-773-0941. Text the details on the full line ag text line or head on over to Swift Current Online and click the greeting zone.
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3: And joining us now from Paradise Motors, our good friend Dennis Perreault. Good morning, Dennis.
4: Good morning, Colin. How are you doing today?
3: Oh, not too bad. We've got some beautiful weather. We're getting ready for the weekend. And you're looking forward to putting some people in the driver's seat of a new-to-them car. Can you tell us more about it?
4: Absolutely. You know, we've got premium pre-owned vehicles over at Paradise. And what that means to us is that we're getting them inspected and certified by someone that's not us. So they're going through, they're making sure the vehicles are all ready for their next owner. And you know what? It's September and we've got some September savings going on. You know, we've got farmers in the fields, we've got ranchers and we've got everybody else. We want to be able to pass some savings on to you. 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What that means is you bring us an offer and we're going to do our absolute best to hit it. We're looking for reasonable offers because no reasonable one will be refused. Hear that right. We want to sell some cars. It's a great time to do it. So why not pop on over to Paradise?
3: And where can we find you at Paradise Motors?
4: 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So give me a call, 306-774-9670. You know what? Before you buy, give us a try.
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1: And now a look at your five-day forecast. Mainly sunny today with a high of 24. Tonight clear and a low plus 5. And that sunshine will stick around for the rest of the forecast with a high of 22 tomorrow. Sunday, high 25. More sunshine for Monday with a high of 27. And more sunshine for Tuesday with a high of 26. For your latest weather forecast, whenever you need it, head to Swift Current Online or download the Swift Current Online app.
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0: That's Dallas Smith and Good Time Goes here on Country 94.1, Country 1490. It is Chris along with you. I am getting set to head on over to CMX. I'm going to be hanging out there with their morning show for the next 4 hours. Me and the friends at CMX are going to be chit-chatting. Welcome you to stop on by and come see us. But before we get there, we got your information update coming up in just a moment, and a whole lot more coming around the corner. Joining us this morning in the Country 94.1 Country 1490 Morning Show from the city of Swift Current, Brad Woods is along with us. Good morning, Brad.
1: Good morning. How are you this morning?
0: Fantastic. How about yourself today?
1: Doing well. It is the fall season is upon us. Football, festivals, which takes us to this coming weekend.
0: Absolutely. Culture Fest is going on and Culture Days. So let's talk a little bit about Culture Days. What's it all about?
1: Yeah, Culture Days is just it's a national campaign to encourage people across Canada to engage with, participate, and support the arts and culture in their communities. And the window for Culture Days runs from September 18th to October 4th.
0: Perfect. So, of course, with Culture Days in itself, you got a pretty good big event happening this weekend as well.
1: Yeah, we like to kick off this

0: be our fifth year of celebrating Culture Days with the kickoff of Culture Fest. And it's our third year hosting it downtown here at the Market Square location. It seemed like it really works well with kind of piggybacking on the end of the summer market season. And we still have the farmer's market going on. So it just a really easy transition. And it's been really successful the last couple of years.
1: Absolutely. So then, you know, people are coming down, getting set for the farmer's market and everything going on. What can they expect from Culture Fest?
0: Well, and in lieu of sort of the vendors that you would see on a normal summer market day, what we're going to have is a make and take fair. So a lot of our partners here in the community will have you sit down. They'll have a person there that's going to guide you through a number of different activities. And when you're all done, you get to take it home with you.
1: Fantastic. Entertainment-wise, what are we looking at there?
0: Entertainment, we always have a full lineup on the innovation stage. We've got everything from live vocalists. We've got Bollywood, powwow, and Filipino dancers, all not at the same time, of course. And the always popular cowboy poetry.
1: How much Bollywood dancing are you going to throw in there?
0: I usually seem to be busy when that.
1: I don't know what's going on. It just so happens.
0: Yeah, when they look to the crowd for volunteers, I'm usually pretty busy. So,
1: well, anything else you wanted to add this morning, Brian?
0: We're going to have our blacksmither on site too, kind of going through, putting something together like that. He's been a big part of when we did it out at Kinetic Park, and last year he wasn't able to make it, but he's back on site again this year, along with our henna tattooist, printmaking, and a notebook building, and our kite building as well. So lots of activities. If you want additional information, and just to let you know, there are a number of events going in that September 18th to October 4th window. So if you want to check out what's going on in the community, you can just always go to our website, swiftcurrent.ca/culturedays, or check out SAS Culture's social at Culture Days or hashtag Culture Days.
1: Fantastic. Well, Brad, as always, we appreciate you coming on by the show.
0: 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Thanks for having me.
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2: Good morning. I'm Tara Garcia. Monette Farms says it's seeking more information from the rural municipality of Lac Peltier about an order to remedy issued against its intensive livestock operation. David Kemp of Monette Farms says the company received the municipality's letter but believes it did not provide enough detail about the individual contraventions or how they could be remedied. The company has contacted both the RM and the Ministry of Environment. Kemp says the ministry has inspected the operation and Monette Farms is still waiting for its final response. He says the company remains in communication with the RM and is looking for clarification on what needs to be done to reach a solution. A leader man will spend 3 years in custody after pleading guilty to 3 charges in provincial court. Corey Rowlandson pleaded guilty to sexual assault, and an offense involving obscene material. The 36-month sentence for sexual assault will run concurrently with the shorter sentences imposed on the other charges. Several additional counts were stayed, including allegations of assault, mischief, forcible confinement, and attempting to choke, suffocate, or strangle a person. Rowlandson must also register as a sex offender for 20 years and provide a DNA sample while the court imposed weapons prohibitions. He was taken into custody following yesterday's hearing. In a separate case, Ricky Manns will no longer have a curfew or a condition preventing him from contacting Romana DiDullo. The former Richmond school owner remains charged with assault, assaulting a peace officer, uttering threats, and other offenses. Those allegations have not been proven in court. Manns' 4-day trial is scheduled for January 5th to 8th, 2027 in Swift Current Provincial Court. The Lyric Theatre is hoping 50-50 for Change will help kickstart fundraising for a major facade project. Golden West Broadcasting and the theatre are partnering on the fundraiser, with proceeds going towards improvements planned for the front of the building. Lyric board member Hugh Henry says the support is important as the organization continues improving the theatre.
3: It's really vital to our fundraising efforts. It's a continuous process, of course. We're always looking at things to do and improve our physical space and also, of course, get the word out there for all the other programs that we do. It's just a great opportunity just to let people know that we're there and we need their support. And certainly the support that 50-50 is providing is just going to be vital to our future direction.
2: The Restore the Roar campaign follows community feedback gathered on 5 proposed facade designs throughout August at Tail Light Tuesday. The 50-50 for Change fundraiser begins today until October 9th. It was ideal weather yesterday for the Swift Current Comp's annual Terry Fox Walk. SLC member at the Comp, Georgia Holbrook, says the Welcome Back Assembly and Terry Fox Walk is the one time a year that the whole school comes together.
4: We raise money by getting toonies from everyone around the school.
2: Students still interested in supporting the cause have until the end of the week to donate a toonie for Terry. Canadian lentil growers may benefit from production concerns halfway around the world. Chuck Penner with Leftfield Commodity Research was a recent guest on the Saskatchewan Pulse Growers Pulse of the Prairies podcast. He says India is expected to have a smaller pigeon pea crop, which could boost lentil imports.
5: They'll probably start with large greens, and then as supplies of those kind of tighten up, then they'll move more into mediums and smalls. So that's kind of the way that that market will play out. But Russia is also a factor there, and Kazakhstan, because their crops this year, I think, are a little bit smaller, but they've become more important players in the lentil market, which, again, if they're having trouble shipping, then more of that demand needs to come toward Canada. So that's all really positive.
2: Penner says reduced competition from Russia and Kazakhstan could further strengthen demand for Canadian lentils.
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6: I'm Colin Powers with a look at sports. The Swift Current Broncos open their Western Hockey League season tomorrow night against the Prince Albert Raiders, but injuries have left the team with a larger roster than anticipated. Swift Current currently has 28 players, including 3 goaltenders, with Gavin Harrison, Brock Birch, Lincoln Ayers-Assad, and Aiden Eskett dealing with injuries.

0: injuries. General Manager and Head Coach Travis Crickard says those injuries have no current timelines.
1: That's really put a snag on things in terms of trying to make evaluations and decisions.
0: The Broncos have until October 10th to trim their roster to 25 players. They host Prince Albert tomorrow at 6 in their home opener, and you can hear the game live on Country 94.1 with Redhead Equipment KSH Broncos Hockey starting at 5:45. In U18 AAA hockey, the home Hardware Legionnaires picked up a 5-2 win over the Moose Jaw Warriors in preseason action last night. Finn Gustafson scored twice for Swift Current, who hosts the Battleford Stars tonight at 7:45 from Innovation Plex. The Shaunavon Shadows are back in action this afternoon, hosting the defending SHSAA 9-a-side provincial champion Lumsden Devils on Country 1490's Local Sports Live. The Shadows are 1-0 after beating Fort Qu'Appelle, while Lumsden is 2-0 to start the season. Shaunavon head coach Aaron Audette says the bye week gave his team extra time to prepare.
2: Getting extra time to kind of adjust a few things that we knew we needed to work on coming out of week one, and then just excited to see how we stack up against what will be a strong team on the other side.
0: The Shadows are hoping for a strong start with a big home crowd at Robert Smith Field. Country 1490's Local Sports Live pregame show starts at 2:15 with kickoff at 2:30. Two Swift Current golfers have made the cut at the Canadian Women's Senior Championship in Rocky Mountain House, Alberta. Denise Wilson is tied for 37th at 27 over par, while Kathy Hoffner is tied for 60th at 34 over. Both will play today after 74 of 122 golfers made the cut. And the Swift Current Stock Car Association has postponed the opening night of their PDRA race weekend tonight due to wet track conditions. They are still scheduled to race tomorrow night at 6 o'clock and Sunday at 12 noon from Kinetic Exhibition Park. If something's happening in your community, from breaking news to big game scores, tell us first. Call 306-773-NEWS or click Submit News on Swift Current Online.
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4: And now a look at your five-day forecast. Mainly sunny today with a high of 24. Tonight clear and a low plus 5. And that sunshine will stick around for the rest of the forecast with a high of 22 tomorrow. Sunday, high 25. More sunshine for Monday with a high of 27. And more sunshine for Tuesday with a high of 26. For your latest weather forecast, whenever you need it, head to Swift Current Online or download the Swift Current Online app.
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8: And now look at your five-day forecast. Mainly sunny today with a high of 24. Tonight clear and a low plus 5. And that sunshine will stick around for the rest of the forecast with a high of 22 tomorrow. Sunday, high 25. More sunshine for Monday with a high of 27. And more sunshine for Tuesday with a high of 26. For your latest weather forecast, whenever you need it, head to Swift Current Online or download the Swift Current Online app.
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0: I'm Tara Garcia, and here's what's coming up in news. The rural municipality of Lac Peltier No. 107 has ordered Minette Farms to address alleged development and containment deficiencies at its intensive livestock operation near Lac Peltier. And the Lyric Theatre is teaming up with Golden West Broadcasting for 50-50 for Change, with funds raised supporting improvements to the theatre's front facade.
1: There's something to be said about simplicity, fewer complications, smoother operation, and more time focused on the work that needs to get done. That's the idea behind every Gleaner combine. 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

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How did I?

0: current online news with Cowtown Kids Toy and Candy Store in Maple Creek, the largest independent toy store in Saskatchewan, with a huge collection of toys, puzzles, books, and candy.
1: Good morning, I'm Kara Garcia. The dispute between Monette Farms and the rural municipality of Lac-Peltier has also prompted a request for provincial intervention. Friends of Lac-Peltier sent a letter to the Agriculture Minister asking the province to suspend or cancel approval for the intensive livestock operation under Section 24 of the Agricultural Operations Act. The request cites the RM inspection and a WSP engineering review, which found drainage from the feedlot was not fully contained and was reaching neighboring property. Monette Farms says it has not been provided with the WSP report and is seeking clarification from the RM about the findings and required remedies. The municipality's order to remedy remains in place while the company works with municipal and provincial officials. Corey Rowlandson has been sentenced to 36 months in custody following guilty pleas to three charges in Leader Provincial Court. The charges included sexual assault, and an offense involving obscene material. The other two sentences will be served concurrently with the three-year sentence. The Crown stayed several other counts, including allegations involving additional assaults, mischief, forcible confinement, and attempting to choke, suffocate, or strangle a person. The court also ordered Rowlandson to register as a sex offender for 20 years, provide a DNA sample, and comply with weapons prohibitions. He was taken into custody following the hearing. Also yesterday in Leader Provincial Court, release conditions for Ricky Manns have been amended. Manns, the former owner of the Richmond School, had his curfew and no contact condition involving Romana Didulo removed. A condition allowing police to conduct weapons compliance checks at his home up to four times a month remains in place. Mann's trial is scheduled for 4 days in Swift Current beginning January 5th, 2027. The Lyric Theatre and Golden West Broadcasting are teaming up through 50-50 for Change to raise money for the Lyric's Front Facade Project. The fundraiser is part of the theatre's Restore the Roar campaign, with funds raised going toward planned improvements to the historic building. The Lyric has long been an important venue for local musicians, including artist Denise Wall, who says the theatre has helped launch local talent.
2: My favorite thing to do at the Lyric is open stage. I love performing on stage and cheering on fellow performers. I love that the Lyric stage is where artists like Coulter Wall, Bears in Hazemore, and the Moonrunners got their start.
1: The 50-50 for Change fundraiser starts today through October 9th, with tickets available at live-action broadcast locations and Lyric Theatre office hours. Students from the Swift Current Comp took to the sidewalk yesterday morning during the high school's 2026 Terry Fox Walk. Rhea Hartley, a member of the Comp's SLC, shares that the fundraiser and event is held every year, collecting toonies from students to be donated.
3: It's to help support people with cancer and create awareness for cancer and research for cancer.
1: The students also wore stickers and had the chance to dedicate their walk to a family member or a friend whose life has been touched by cancer. The outlook for chickpea exports is shaping up favorably for Canadian producers. Chuck Penner, a market analyst with Leftfield Commodity Research, says two of Canada's biggest customers may need additional supplies this year.
4: Pakistan is a big buyer, and they buy mostly from Russia and from Australia. So they'll buy desi chickpeas from Australia, but they'll buy small caliber kabulis from Russia, like 6-7 millimeter, like those kind of sizes. And so, again, if Russia's having trouble shipping chickpeas to Pakistan, then, again, does that push even more demand to Canada?
1: Another key customer is the U.S., which is looking at a smaller crop this year. Market analyst Chuck Penner with Leftfield Commodity Research was a recent guest on the Saskatchewan Pulse Growers Pulse of the Prairies podcast.
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0: I'm Colin Powers with a look at sports. The Swift Current Broncos begin their WHL season tomorrow night against the Prince Albert Raiders with four players currently dealing with injuries. Gavin Harrison, Brock Birch, Lincoln Ayers Assad, and goaltender Aiden Eskett have all been sidelined, leaving the Broncos with 28 players on their roster. Forward Sawyer Dingman is also returning from Philadelphia Flyers training camp and will provide a boost for the home opener. Head coach and general manager Travis Crickard says Dingman was the most effective player during training camp.
1: I think that his presence on the team and on the ice will be something very welcome.
0: The Broncos host the defending Eastern Conference champion Raiders tomorrow night at 6 o'clock from Innovationplex. You can hear the game live on Country 94.1 with Redhead Equipment KSIH Broncos hockey starting at 5:45. In U18 AAA hockey, the Home Hardware Legionnaires picked up a 5-2 win over the Moose Jaw Warriors in preseason action last night. Finn Gustafson scored twice for Swift Current, who hosts the Battleford Stars tonight at 7:45 from Innovationplex. The Shaunavon Shadows are looking for a fast start today when they welcome the unbeaten Lumsden Devils to Robert Smith Field in high school football action. Lumsden is 2-0 and enters the game as the defending nine-man provincial champion, while Shaunavon is 1-0. Head coach Aaron Naudette says getting out to an early lead will be important.
2: And if I'm correct in what I know from last year, I think being up 10-0 on them, that was the only time they trailed in any game at all last year. So it's definitely something they're not used to, and I feel like coming out strong is important for us to get that advantage.
0: You can hear the game live on Country 1490's Local Sports Live, pregame at 2:15, with kickoff at 2:30. Swift Current golfers Denise Wilson and Kathy Hoffner are through to the final round of the Canadian Women's Senior Championship. Wilson is tied for 37th at 27 over par, while Hoffner is tied for 60th at 34 over. The tournament continues today at Pine Hills Golf Club in Rocky Mountain House, Alberta. And the Swift Current Stock Car Association has postponed the opening night of their PDRA race weekend tonight due to wet track conditions. They are scheduled to race tomorrow night at 6 o'clock and Sunday at 12 noon from Kinetic Exhibition Park. From local news to local sports, we're here for your updates. 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
4: And now a look at your five-day forecast. Mainly sunny today with a high of 24. Tonight clear and a low of plus 5. And that sunshine will stick around for the rest of the forecast with a high of 22 tomorrow. Sunday, high of 25. More sunshine for Monday with a high of 27. And more sunshine for Tuesday with a high of 26. For your latest weather forecast, whenever you need it, head to Swift Current Online or download the Swift Current Online app.
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Morgan Wallen, I'm the problem here on Country 94.1, Country 1490. Good morning. It's Chris along with you here in the morning show, powered by Canadian Tire. Appreciate you tuning in with me this morning as we mosey on through 840 right now down here at CMX Power Sports, 2172 South Service Road West. Hanging out for the morning show this morning. Going to be having lots of fun. We'll be chatting with Ken from CMX in just a few moments' time. Ella Langley, Loving Life Again, is here on Country 94.1, Country 1490.

0: Ella Langley and Love and Life again here on Country 94.1. Country 1490, 844 here in the morning. Good morning. It's Chris along with you. 13 degrees here in Shaunavon. Swift current sitting at a temperature of 11 right now, warming to 24. 22 in the Shaunavon area with a chance you could see a little bit of rain. Those details all coming up in your five-day forecast in just a moment. But we are down at CMX this morning for the morning show. And joining me right now, we've got the newest member of CMX Power Sports, Brent Newman. Is along with us. Good morning, Brett.
1: Good morning.
0: How are you doing this morning?
1: Pretty good. Getting geared up for the weekend.
0: Absolutely. Let's talk about that weekend. Of course, we've got the Broncos home opener coming up tomorrow night, and let's talk a little bit about A, why you're there, and B, what it is that you're going to be doing while you're here at CMX.
1: Yeah, they've invited us out to barbecue up some bites for everybody, get some samples of what these smokers can do, and we're also giving away one of our units there. There'll be a raffle to enter if you come to the tailgate, and possibility of winning a nice smoker for the house.
0: Absolutely. So like you said, you build some grills, you cook it up, and people are coming by the Bronco game tomorrow night. They're going to have a good taste of you know, why you're here, and what it is that you can, of course, get while you're touring and checking out CMX, because there's going to be various spices and rubs and all that jazz that you'll have on hand, I assume, and be making everything taste that much better.
1: Oh, yeah. Yeah, we always show off the flavors we're using and the samples we have for the day, and as soon as somebody gets a good bite of that, they can't stand but buy a bottle for themselves and take it home later.
0: 100%. So, Brett, of course, as you are the barbecue and grill guy,
1: yeah,
0: you obviously must have a preference of barbecues or flavoring or stuff that you like to cook. What is your go-to on the barbecue?
1: I'm actually a big burger fanatic.
0: Okay.
1: Like, I love to grill up a good burger, and anywhere I go, I got to try their burgers.
0: Yeah, there's a lot of comparison going on, too.
1: Oh, yeah,
0: right?
1: Yeah, exactly.
0: Right on. Well, you'll be able to, of course, chat with Brett down here at CMX Power Sports. We'll be here all morning long, and we're going to talk sauces and spices. Every single time I come here, I get hungry. Like, at 8:30 in the morning, all I want is steak. And like anything you can get in a smoker, so it'll be a fun day. We'll chat more with our friends at CMX.
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2: And now look at your five-day forecast. Mainly sunny today with a high of 24. Tonight clear and a low plus 5. And that sunshine will stick around for the rest of the forecast with a high of 22 tomorrow. Sunday, high 25. More sunshine for Monday with a high of 27. And more sunshine for Tuesday with a high of 26. For your latest weather forecast, whenever you need it, head to Swift Current Online or download the Swift Current Online app.
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right now. Down at CMX, we've been having some fun this morning. 2172 Self-Service Road West is where you can find them. We encourage you, come on down, come say hi. There's lots going on down here at CMX today. ATVs, golf carts, bikes. I mean, tis the season to see a sail or two, especially as we get into the latter part of the season, especially when it comes to golf carts and such. There's...

Need You Now is here on Country 94.1, Country 1490. Good morning. It's Chris with you here in the morning show, powered by Canadian Tire 854.

0: lot of great deals from the folks down here at CMX. Excited to be able to chat with you all about that. You're going to spend half the time, probably more than that, just talking about your swing and how not to shank, and then a few other conversations about the actual card itself. But there's some beauties down here. Shania is down here as well, too. We'll talk more about Shania a little bit later in the show. We're going to be chatting with Ken, too. There's lots going on. The guys here at CMX getting ready for a smoke show today, and, of course, tomorrow with the Swift Current Broncos home opener. Going to be on hand serving up some absolutely delicious burnt ends. And there's a little bit of magic that goes into making these things happen. So we got lots to talk about with our friends at CMX today. Looking forward to being down here. We invite you to come on down as well, too, and join us. You got your information update, news, weather and sports.
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1: Good morning, I'm Tara Garcia. The rural municipality of Lac Peltier, number 107, has ordered Monnett Farms to address alleged development and containment deficiencies at its intensive livestock operation near Lac Peltier. The RM issued an order to remedy on August the 26th following a June inspection and an engineering review by WSPENI Canada Limited. The municipality identified concerns including livestock infrastructure within required setbacks, barn deficiencies, unpermitted development and drainage from the feedlot reaching neighboring property. Monnett Farms says it's working with municipal and provincial officials to clarify the concerns and determine how they can be addressed. Corey Rowlandson has been sentenced to 3 years in custody after pleading guilty to three charges in Leader Provincial Court. Rowlandson pleaded guilty to sexual assault, an offense involving obscene material, and an assault. The court imposed a 36-month sentence for the sexual assault, with shorter sentences for the other two charges to be served concurrently. The Crown stayed several other counts, including allegations of mischief, additional assaults, forcible confinement, and attempting to choke, suffocate, or strangle a person. Rowlandson was also ordered to register as a sex offender for 20 years, provide a DNA sample, and comply with weapons prohibitions. He was taken into custody following yesterday's hearing. Meanwhile, release conditions have been loosened for Ricky Manns, the former owner of the decommissioned Richmond School. The court removed Manns' curfew and a condition preventing him from contacting co-accused Romana Didulo. Manns continues to face a number of charges connected to incidents in Richmond. His allegations have not been proven in court. The Lyric Theatre is teaming up with Golden West Broadcasting for 50-50 for Change, with funds raised supporting improvements to the theatre's front facade. The fundraiser begins today until October 9th as part of the Lyric's Restore the Roar capital campaign. Lyric President Bruce MacArthur says the goal is to restore the building back to its historic look.
2: We want to now begin to remove the temporary facade of the building and renew it to its historical grandeur. This will be in part replacing doors that will make the access barrier-free. With the help of Golden West Radio's 50-50 for Change support, the Lyric is kicking off an ambitious capital fundraising campaign to make these improvements. With the support of Swift Currents and Surrounds, we are convinced the Lyric will continue to serve as a cultural hub.
1: The Lyric opened in 1912 and has gone through several uses before becoming the theater it is today. 50-50 for Change tickets are available at live-action broadcast locations and during Lyric Theater office hours. Hundreds of local high school students could be seen walking around the neighborhood of the Swift Current Comp during the annual Terry Fox Walk yesterday. Georgia Holbrich, a member of the Comp's SLC, explains that each year they collect toonies from everyone at the school to donate to cancer research.
3: We all get to be together for the only time in the year, and we all get welcome back.
1: Terry Fox Week has been proclaimed from September 14th to 20th, celebrating the 46th anniversary of the Marathon of Hope and supporting the fight against cancer. Trouble moving Russian pulse crops to key overseas buyers could create new opportunities for Canadian growers. Market analyst Chuck Penner with Leftfield Commodity Research says India and China may also be looking to Canada for pea supplies.
4: In the pea market, we haven't really seen the response in bids here. They're starting to creep higher. But just in the last couple of weeks in India, their pea prices, their yellow pea prices particularly, have jumped about $50 a ton U.S., and that's not because they're having these crop

0: issues of their own, because all of the other pulse prices there are kind of flat, but it's because they're having trouble finding peas from Russia, and then they're having to come to Canada.
1: Penner, speaking on the Saskatchewan Pulse Growers Pulse of the Prairies podcast, says stronger demand from India and China could support Canadian pea prices in the months ahead.
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3: I'm Colin Powers with a look at sports. The Swift Current Broncos open their Western Hockey League season tomorrow night against the Prince Albert Raiders, but injuries have left the team with a larger roster than anticipated. Swift Current currently has 28 players, including three goaltenders, with Gavin Harrison, Brock Birch, Lincoln Ayers Assad, and Aiden Escott dealing with injuries. General Manager and Head Coach Travis Crickard says those injuries have no current timelines.
4: That's really put a snag on things in terms of trying to make evaluations and decisions.
3: The Broncos have until October 10th to trim their roster to 25 players. They host Prince Albert tomorrow at 6 in their home opener, and you can hear the game live on Country 94.1 with Redhead Equipment KSH Broncos hockey starting at 5:45. In U18 AAA hockey, the home Hardware Legionnaires picked up a 5-2 win over the Moose Jaw Warriors in preseason action last night. Finn Gustafson scored twice for Swift Current, who hosts the Battleford Stars tonight at 7:45 from Innovation Plex. The Shaunavon Shadows are back in action this afternoon, hosting the defending SHSAA 9-a-side provincial champion Lumsden Devils on Country 1490's Local Sports Live. The Shadows are 1-0 after beating Fort Qu'Appelle, while Lumsden is 2-0 to start the season. Shaunavon head coach Aaron Audette says the bye week gave his team extra time to prepare.
5: Getting extra time to kind of adjust a few things that we knew we needed to work on coming out of week one, and then just excited to see how we stack up against what will be a strong team on the other side.
3: The Shadows are hoping for a strong start with a big home crowd at Robert Smith Field. Country 1490's Local Sports Live pregame show starts at 2:15 with kickoff at 2:30. Two Swift Current golfers have made the cut at the Canadian Women's Senior Championship in Rocky Mountain House, Alberta. Denise Wilson is tied for 37th at 27 over par, while Kathy Hoffner is tied for 60th at 34 over. Both will play today after 74 of 122 golfers made the cut. And the Swift Current Stock Car Association has postponed the opening night of their PDRA race weekend tonight due to wet track conditions. They are still scheduled to race tomorrow night at 6 o'clock and Sunday at 12 noon from Kinetic Exhibition Park. If something's happening in your community, from breaking news to big game scores, tell us first. Call 306-773-NEWS or click Submit News on Swift Current Online.
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1: And now look at your five-day forecast. Mainly sunny today with a high of 24. Tonight clear and a low plus 5. And that sunshine will stick around for the rest of the forecast with a high of 22 tomorrow. Sunday, high 25. More sunshine for Monday with a high of 27. And more sunshine for Tuesday with a high of 26. For your latest weather forecast, whenever you need it, head to Swift Current Online or download the Swift Current Online app.
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0: Somebody Like That is here on Country 94.1, Country 1490. Good morning. It is Chris along with you here in the morning show, 9-11 down at CMX Power Sports. We're having some fun. Joined this morning by one Ken Erickson. Morning, Ken.
1: Good morning. Hello, Swift Current.
0: How goes the battle on this fine Friday morning?
1: You know, it's fantastic. We're gearing up for some stuff for the weekend that we're going to announce here in a little bit and some other things. We're happy to have you as always. It's always a good time. We got some jokes, we got some fun, and I think you may have mentioned that there's a golf cart down here that's very unique and important, and we'll touch on that a little more later.
0: Absolutely. We'll follow up with Ken with some excitement. I like this one. This is a wild cart.
1: It's going to be fun.
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0: It's Thelma and James on Country 94.1, Country 1490. Good morning. It is 9:18 here in the morning show down at CMX Power Sports along with Ken Erickson. And Ken, you know, it's golf season's not over.
1: No.
0: And you guys are going to be relatively occupied today at a tournament, hey?
1: Yeah, they got the, I think it's called the CMX Cup. They're down, and in honor of that, we've slashed some prices on a bunch of carts in the store here. Of course, we're not at the end of season, but we're getting close. So Justin and I and the guys had to talk about it, and we've lowered some prices dramatically. So anybody who's looking at getting into a new cart before year end, it's a good time to buy, especially considering we don't know what's going to happen with tariffs and stuff.
0: Absolutely true. That's a huge part of it, and that's definitely something we'll have to get into.
1: It's all over the place, yeah.
0: That's everywhere, and I would imagine that does have a pretty strong effect on you guys, too.
1: It can. You betcha it can, and it's kind of, you know, we're taking a grain of salt, and we're in a pretty good position with our manufacturers, but a lot of stuff you can't control, so my advice is if anybody's looking at pulling the trigger, pull it now.
0: Absolutely.
1: Yeah.
0: So, of course, that's today. I can't stop looking at Shania, man.
1: I know. Well, our last little broadcast, I looked at it and I got confused. I don't know if the listeners noticed my awkward pause.
0: It's one of the things you've got to come down here and see for yourself. And yeah. I guarantee you, when you walk into the store, it's going to be one of the first things you see.
1: Yeah. Yeah. I'm not sure what to advise people to bring along. Maybe some gold fronts.
0: I think you might have to bring your walking boots. Yeah. I think that's part
1: gold
0: of it as well, too.
1: Jealous. Yeah.
0: And then tomorrow night, Swift Current Broncos home opener.
1: Yeah.
0: You guys are going to be rocking and rolling and serving up some tasty goodies for folks.
1: Yeah, you betcha. So our smoke show has been going on for, I don't know, I guess we're going on 4 years now. We've done it at golf tournaments and different things like that. And this year we've done a partnership with the Broncos. So I'm actually going to have three smokers going at the home opener. I'm going to have pork bellies and sausage. So I'm going to have two different, I think two or three different flavors of pork belly, one or two flavors, and, you know, the free. So come and try it. You guys will like it. It's gotten very popular over the years. We get a lot of requests for it every year to go do it now. So we're just stoked and excited to be going and doing it with the Broncos right in our own town.
0: For sure. So if I come with three different outfits and four hats, can I just continuously come back and say I'm a different person?

0: Yeah, you can. I won't have any security, and I'm not very fast. So, you know, that shouldn't be a problem, Chris.
1: Fantastic. We'll talk more with our friends at CMX.
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12: And now look at your five-day forecast. Mainly sunny today with a high of 24. Tonight clear and a low plus 5. And that sunshine will stick around for the rest of the forecast with a high of 22 tomorrow. Sunday, high of 25. More sunshine for Monday with a high of 27. And more sunshine for Tuesday with a high of 26. For your latest weather forecast, whenever you need it, head to Swift Current Online or download the Swift Current Online app.
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0: It's Dean Brody on Country 94.1, Country 1490. Good morning. It's Chris along with you. 9:27 here in the show. We're going to be chatting with our friends down at CMX Power Sports all about lots of good stuff happening today. And we're going to be talking with Harv Martinez in just a few minutes. We're going to talk golf. And I've already requested that Harv assist me with how to swing properly, and I'm hoping that's going to be done. Now, whether or not that's going to happen or it's going to make a difference, I have no idea. But we're going to try. We'll chat with him after music from
1: She said.

0: It's Kelsey Kulick here on Country 94.1, Country 1490. Good morning, and it's Chris along with you here in the morning show, powered by Canadian Tire 934 right now. Joined this morning as we are hanging out down here at CMX Power Sports for the morning show, Harv Martinez is along with us. Good morning, Harv.
1: Well, good morning, Chris.
0: How are you doing today?
1: Well, outstanding. It's a beautiful day here in the Southwest, and just enjoying the sunshine and no rain.
0: Yeah, we had enough of it there at the start of the week, so but now you get to see everything greening again.
1: Exactly.
0: It's amazing how that works.
1: Yeah, just another chapter in the weather of Southwest Saskatchewan.
0: Absolutely. So down here at CMX, Harv, you are Mr. Golf Man. So what's shaking in the golf department?
1: Well, you know, it's we're kind of at the end of the season in terms of the duration of golf, but from CMX's standpoint, just have a number of different really good discounts and deals that we're offering for on golf carts, and you know, I've often said to people, like, the end of the season you can really have some good opportunities and get some good prices on units. We've got some used ones, we've got some new ones, we've got a number of different options. So it's if it's that time of the year and you're kind of considering that, boy, this is a time to stop by for sure.
0: Absolutely. So let's talk about your golf game there.
1: Oh, my goodness.
0: How did you get out much this year?
1: Well, not as much as I had hoped. And my golf game is pretty disappointing right now. I honestly, when you said, let's talk about the golf game, it's going to be a short conversation. Like, I guess the thing that comes to mind right now is lots of bogeys, lots of double bogeys. But anyway, I enjoy being out there, and it's the course is Elmwood is the course that we typically golf at, has been just exceptional. The course is in great shape, and there's still, a few weeks left to get out and play, and hopefully I can capitalize on that.

0: Yeah, when you get to golf on a nice golf course, I don't feel quite as bad putting down a snowman on various holes throughout the game.
1: Yeah, it brings things into perspective pretty quick, and it doesn't take long for me to get that perspective.
0: Yeah, that's right. come on down. Check out our friends here at CMX Power Sports. Harv Martinez would be happy to have a conversation with you and show you some of the fancy doodads and all the gadgets they've got on these nice, beautiful golf carts down.
2: 1, 2, 3, ears on me. Everybody's listening? Perfect. We have a favor to ask.

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1: Cal, there you are. What are you doing behind the store? And why are you sprawled out on that lawn chair?
2: Just trying to squeeze every last bit of the sunshine.
1: Did you set up that tiki bar? And is that a wading pool?
2: Yeah, it's for my hooves and my little dog, Brutus. He loves spending time outdoors.
1: All animals love being outside. I guess that explains why you're out here with them.
2: I am insulted. How inhumane of you.
1: Seriously, why are you out here?
2: Well, if I was inside, then I'd have to be working.
1: Well, we need you. We're busy stocking the shelves with pet food and pet toys and all the treats.
2: Oh, straight guy. Why'd you have to go say the T word? Brutus knows that word. You have to spell it out. T-R-E. Let me see. Another E, I think.
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2: You keep working. I'm going to stay out here and tan my hide.
1: Don't give me any ideas, Cow.
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13: And now look at your five-day forecast. Mainly sunny today with a high of 24. Tonight clear and a low plus 5. And that sunshine will stick around for the rest of the forecast with a high of 22 tomorrow. Sunday, high of 25. More sunshine for Monday with a high of 27. And more sunshine for Tuesday with a high of 26. For your latest weather forecast, whenever you need it, head to Swift Current Online or download the Swift Current Online app.
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0: It's Dallas Smith and Timeless on Country 94.1. Country 1490, 945 the morning show. Powered by Canadian Tire. Appreciate you tuning in. It's Chris along with you down here at CMX Power Sports today, joined by one Ken Erickson. Good day, Ken.
1: Hey, Chris. How's it going?
0: Pretty fantastic so far. Beautiful day outside. And,
1: wonderful day.
0: Shania is drawing the eye right now.
1: I got to tell you, man, I got Harv Martinez, Jeff Parsons, and Justin Bussey congregated around Shania. They definitely have something in their blood about leopard print.
0: I would have to say so. But you know what? When you look at it, it's one of those things that you can't really turn away.
1: It's good. Yeah.
0: You look at it, and then your eyes just stay there. It's just the way it goes.
1: Yeah. Well, like I said before, that's what the awkward pause was about. I think I'm just watching the whole team here look at that thing. And I'll tell you, though, it is unique, and it is really, really cool. So I think people want to come down and have a look. Talk directly to Harv Martinez about Shania, and he'll hook you up.
0: Absolutely, absolutely. You guys, of course, that we are excited. The Broncos are back in action. Finally, we're getting to the regular season, home opener tomorrow night.
1: Awesome.
0: The game itself against PA is going to be absolutely fantastic. And you guys are going to be down there. We talked about that. Going to be grilling and handing out some tasty samples. But there's also going to be some opportunities for someone to walk away with the grill, too.
1: Yeah, absolutely. So we're kind of calling it our grill.

0: and chill at the tailgater with the Broncos. I'm really excited about it. I think it's a cool partnership. So as you know, as we talked about before, we're going to be cooking our famous pork burnt ends down there and sausage and stuff. But the other thing that's going to be happening is we're going to be giving away a Woodwind Pro 24 complete with Sidekick, guys, and a cover. That's a $2,800 value.
1: That's incredible.
0: So you have to come down and see us at the tailgater, though. Fill out your entry form, and then the draw is going to be the week after. The other part of that that we're going to be doing at the Bronco game, if you come and see us, talk to Ken or Brett, and we'll give you a promo code if you want to buy a grill, and we're going to get some sweet deals set up on that as well.
1: And the nice thing about, you know, coming down there, getting the promo code for the grill and everything is, you know, you come by CMX, you find yourself a grill that works for you. Everybody here is like a seasoned veteran of cooking.
0: Yeah.
1: So
0: yeah.
1: They'll be able to talk you through some of the new, you know, the nuances about the grill, what works with it, spices, like there's, you kind of have a one-stop shop for getting your food prepped.
0: Yeah, you betcha. Like, I mean, if there's people out there that haven't been in here, which I'm sure there is, you know, we carry Camp Chef, we carry Yoder grills, we carry Halo griddles. We're bringing on Rectech. That's big news for us. We just signed on. That's a heck of a grill out of the States that I'm really excited to get them, trying to get them for 2 years. But on the other side of things, we have all of the fuel for all of that stuff. We have multiple flavors of pellets, brands of pellets. We got a 40-some foot wall full of spices, rubs, tallows, 31 plus vendors and suppliers for all that stuff. And the cool part about that grilling section up there is not just that we're passionate about grilling, but you can use most of the flavor stuff up there in your oven, in your slow cooker, you know, in your air fryer. We had a challenge, I think it was last year, for my YouTube stuff on CMX TV. The marketing team challenged me that I couldn't make a meal in an air fryer, because I've done is smoke. So what did I do? I made 3 meals in air fryers. And that's on CMX TV if you guys want to check out. It was kind of funny. But all those things we used for that were from upstairs.
1: Absolutely. You can get all those details. They'll hook you up and they'll help you out with that for sure. We'll chat more with our friends at CMX Power Sports coming up.
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1: Good morning, I'm Kara Garcia. Monette Farms says it's seeking more information from the rural municipality of Lac Peltier about an order to remedy issued against its intensive livestock operation. David Kemp of Monette Farms says the company received the municipality's letter but believes it did not provide enough detail about the individual contraventions or how they could be remedied. The company has contacted both the RM and the Ministry of Environment. Kemp says the ministry has inspected the operation and Monette Farms is still waiting for its final response. He says the company remains in communication with the RM and is looking for clarification on what needs to be done to reach a solution. A leader man will spend 3 years in custody after pleading guilty to 3 charges in provincial court. Corey Rowlandson pleaded guilty to sexual assault, and an offense involving obscene material. The 36-month sentence for sexual assault will run concurrently with the shorter sentences imposed on the other charges. Several additional counts were stayed, including allegations of assault, mischief, forcible confinement, and attempting to choke, suffocate, or strangle a person. Rowlandson must also register as a sex offender for 20 years and provide a DNA sample while the court imposed weapons prohibitions. He was taken into custody following yesterday's hearing. In a separate case, Ricky Manns will no longer have a curfew or a condition preventing him from contacting Romana DiDullo. The former Richmond school owner remains charged with assault, assaulting a peace officer, uttering threats, and other offenses. Those allegations have not been proven in court. Manns' 4-day trial is scheduled for January 5th to 8th, 2027 in Swift Current Provincial Court.

0: The Lyric Theatre is hoping 50-50 for Change will help kickstart fundraising for a major facade project. Golden West Broadcasting and the theatre are partnering on the fundraiser, with proceeds going towards improvements planned for the front of the building. Lyric board member Hugh Henry says the support is important as the organization continues improving the theatre.
1: It's really vital to our fundraising efforts. It's a continuous process, of course. We're always looking at things to do and improve our physical space, and also, of course, get the word out there for all the other programs that we do. It's just a great opportunity just to let people know that we're there and we need their support. And certainly the support that 50-50 is providing is just going to be vital to our future direction.
0: The Restore the Roar campaign follows community feedback gathered on 5 proposed facade designs throughout August at Tail Light Tuesday. The 50-50 for Change fundraiser begins today until October 9th. It was ideal weather yesterday for the Swift Current Comp's annual Terry Fox Walk. SLC member at the Comp, Georgia Holbrook, says the Welcome Back Assembly and Terry Fox Walk is the one time a year that the whole school comes together.
2: We raise money by getting toonies from everyone around the school.
0: Students still interested in supporting the cause have until the end of the week to donate a toonie for Terry. Canadian lentil growers may benefit from production concerns halfway around the world. Chuck Penner with Leftfield Commodity Research was a recent guest on the Saskatchewan Pulse Growers Pulse of the Prairies podcast. He says India is expected to have a smaller pigeon pea crop, which could boost lentil imports.
3: They'll probably start with large greens, and then as supplies of those kind of tighten up, then they'll move more into mediums and smalls. So that's kind of the way that that market will play out. But Russia is also a factor there, and Kazakhstan, because their crops this year, I think, are a little bit smaller, but they've become more important players in the lentil market, which, again, if they're having trouble shipping, then more of that demand needs to come toward Canada. So that's all really positive.
0: Penner says reduced competition from Russia and Kazakhstan could further strengthen demand for Canadian lentils.
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5: I'm Colin Powers with a look at sports. The Swift Current Broncos begin their WHL season tomorrow night against the Prince Albert Raiders with 4 players currently dealing with injuries. Gavin Harrison, Brock Birch, Lincoln Ayers Assad, and goaltender Aiden Eskett have all been sidelined, leaving the Broncos with 28 players on their roster. Forward Sawyer Dingman is also returning from Philadelphia Flyers training camp and will provide a boost for the home opener. Head coach and general manager Travis Crickard says Dingman was the most effective player during training camp.
6: I think that his presence on the team and on the ice will be something very welcome.
5: The Broncos host the defending Eastern Conference champion Raiders tomorrow night at 6 o'clock from Innovation Plex. You can hear the game live on Country 94.1 with Redhead Equipment KSIH Broncos hockey starting at 5:45. In U18 AAA hockey, the Home Hardware Legionnaires picked up a 5-2 win over the Moose Jaw Warriors in preseason action last night. Finn Gustafson scored twice for Swift Current, who hosts the Battleford Stars tonight at 7:45 from Innovation Plex. The Shaughnavon Shadows are looking for a fast start today when they welcome the unbeaten Lumsden Devils to Robert Smith Field in high school football action. Lumsden is 2-0 and enters the game as the defending 9-man provincial champion, while Shaughnavon is 1-0. Head coach Aaron Naudette says getting out to an early lead will be important.
7: And if I'm correct in what I know from last year, I think being up 10-0 on them, that was the only time they trailed in any game at all last year. So it's definitely something they're not used to, and I feel like coming out strong is important for us to get that advantage.
5: You can hear the game live on Country 1490's Local Sports Live, pregame at 2:15, with kickoff at 2:30. Swift Current golfers Denise Wilson and Kathy Hoffner are through to the final round of the Canadian Women's Senior Championship. Wilson is tied for 37th at 27 over par, while Hoffner is tied for 60th at 34 over. The tournament continues today at Pine Hills Golf Club in Rocky Mountain House, Alberta. And the Swift Current Stock Car Association has postponed the opening night of their PDRA race weekend tonight due to wet track conditions. They are scheduled to race tomorrow night at 6 o'clock and Sunday at 12 noon from Kinetic Exhibition Park. From local news to local sports, we're here for your updates. 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
0: And now a look at your 5-day forecast. Mainly sunny today with a high of 24.

0: Tonight, clear and a low plus 5. And that sunshine will stick around for the rest of the forecast with a high of 22 tomorrow. Sunday, high of 25. More sunshine for Monday with a high of 27. And more sunshine for Tuesday with a high of 26. For your latest weather forecast, whenever you need it, head to Swift Current Online or download the Swift Current Online app.
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0: and Zach McPhee here on Country 94.1, Country 1490, 1013 here in the morning show. Thanks so much for tuning in with me. My name is Chris, hanging out down here with our friends at CMX Power Sports on a beautiful Friday morning, 15 degrees currently. Shaunavon sitting at a temperature of 17 right now, warming up to 22 on the day out in the Shaunavon area, 24 in Swift Current. Going to be a great day. As mentioned, we are hanging out with our friends at CMX Power Sports today with one of the newest members of the CMX team. Bruce is along with us. Good morning, Bruce.
1: Good morning.
0: How are you doing today?
1: Doing well, thank you.
0: Excellent. So, like mentioned, you are the newest member here at CMX, and, you know, how has your time been? I'd like to say that you've got, you know, great people to work with, but then you got Ken here who's shaking the Shania golf cart like he's, you know, testing the shocks on it. But how has your time been here at CMX?
1: My time's been great. So far, so good. Diverse product line. I've got 30 years of experience in selling sport and recreation equipment, so came here from Regina 6 years ago, and love the community, love the and just love the industry.
0: Absolutely. So maybe talk a little bit about like you mentioned, you've been in Swift Current now for about 6 years. You know, what's the biggest, obviously size wise, I mean that's a notable one. Well, what's the biggest difference that you've noticed between the two communities, Regina and then of course Swift Current?
1: Well, in this case, smaller is better. Really love the community size. Quick jot here and there to get everything you need. And, you know, amazing scenery. We've got the river.

0: the bike paths, the farmer's market in the summer, great place to visit and see folks and pick up your local produce.
1: So your stop in Swift Current isn't necessarily just a stop on the road. It seems like it's a pretty stable, permanent spot for you.
0: It's going to be a permanent spot. Yeah, it'll be home. I'll likely be buried here.
1: Well, that is a statement right there. Awesome. Definitely come down and see Bruce. He's a great part of the team here at CMX. We've had some fun chatting with him and getting to know the folks down here. And, of course, they're here to help. And if you could encourage someone that hasn't been to CMX before, what would you say?
0: I'd say come on down, check out the product. We've got excellent. The CF Moto line is blowing me away. I've sold all the other stuff in the industry, and it's, in my opinion, leading the pack. We've got Kawasaki, and we're just ready to let the good times roll.
1: Absolutely. Come down and see us here at CMX Power Sports, and of course, we'll be chatting more with our friends coming up.
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6: And now look at your five-day forecast. Mainly sunny today with a high of 24. Tonight clear and a low plus 5. And that sunshine will stick around for the rest of the forecast with a high of 22 tomorrow. Sunday, high 25. More sunshine for Monday with a high of 27. And more sunshine for Tuesday with a high of 26. For your latest weather forecast, whenever you need it, head to Swift Current Online or download the Swift Current Online app.

0: Stephen Lee Olson and Never Not Care is here on Country 94.1, Country 1490. Good morning. It is Chris along with you here on the morning show, powered by Canadian Tire. 1026 right now down at CMX Power Sports. We're having some fun here today. We've been chatting all things golf carts, all things Kawasaki, spices and rubs, and Ken is joining me here. And Ken, you haven't told anybody yet, but you have the Batmobile here.
1: Yeah, the new Z10 by CF Moto. This thing is just a sick machine. 154 horsepower, turbocharged, push-button suspension, Fox shocks, of course. Push-button suspension. You can go medium, soft, hard, anything you want, right on a button on the steering wheel. Thing's got a 12-inch display screen that's got onboard diagnostics, GPS, Apple CarPlay, all sorts of goodies. It'll even tell you if you're on too much of an angle on a side hill ask you to change your behavior so you don't fall over. I've been watching some videos on it, and I have driven it myself. It's cleaning up on some of the side-by-sides out there as far as drag races and things like that go. Not the highest horsepower rating out of the big three, but the clutching is bang on, power weight to ratio, all those things. That's probably how they're doing it. And, you know, CF Moto, as always with them, they pack a whole bunch of value into that machine for the price that it is compared to its competitors. I can tell you that I took it out for a little rip, and by the time I got to 115 kilometers an hour, which was not in a lot of seconds, I'm going to say it was 3 seconds or so, it was still squatted and digging. So for those guys that are looking for a super sport, you got to come into CMX and check out that Z10. That thing is just amazing from the seats. Even the seats they thought about in their engineering. Mm-hmm. They put a hammock under the butt of the seat cushion.
0: Oh, no kidding.
1: So it rides even smoother.
0: Oh, my goodness. Yeah, that's genius.
1: Cradles.
0: Can I have that in my car? That would be great.
1: Yeah. I mean, there's very few machines that have made me kind of do the OS button, if you know what I mean.
0: Yeah.
1: And this one, when I drove it and tested it, it definitely got the hairs on the back of my neck stand.

0: than up for sure.
1: Now, when you get it, does it come with a cape? Because well, I think you would need to have one flowing in the wind when you're cruising with that thing.
0: I think, yeah, like it really does look like you should be a superhero, doesn't it?
1: 100% it does. That's the first thing I thought of when I walked in was, I need this.
0: Yeah, I am Batman. Yeah, yeah, for sure. Yeah, excellent machine, guys. If you haven't come and checked it out, you owe it to yourselves to come and check it out. It comes in a two and a four-seater, so you can do individual, couple, or family.
1: Absolutely. We'll talk more with our friends at CMX down here at CMX Power Sports coming up in just a little.
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4: And now look at your five-day forecast. Mainly sunny today with a high of 24. Tonight clear and a low plus 5. And that sunshine will stick around for the rest of the forecast with a high of 22 tomorrow. Sunday, high of 25. More sunshine for Monday with a high of 27. And more sunshine for Tuesday with a high of 26. For your latest weather forecast, whenever you need it, head to Swift Current Online or download the Swift Current Online app.
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Brent Kissel on Country 94.1, Country 1490. Good morning, 10:38 here in the morning show, powered by Canadian Tire. My name is Chris. Appreciate you tuning in with me here on the finally Friday edition of the show. 15 degrees here in downtown Swift Current. A beautiful day out there. 17 in Shaunavon, warming up to a high of 22. Still slight chance. Could see some rain in the afternoon in the Shaunavon area. We're going to be hitting a high of 24 here in Swift Current. And good weekend weather, too. Details coming up in just a bit.

0: But we are down at CMX Power Sports today for the morning show. Had an opportunity to chat with a lot of folks here from CMX. One that we haven't had a chance to talk to that's here with us right now is Gord, the parts man. Gord, how are you doing this morning?
1: Great.
0: Excellent. So, Gord, let's talk a little bit about the e-bike side of things. You know, you sitting in the parts department and, of course, the e-bikes that you've got. It's right time right now to be able to come down and pick something up.
1: Yeah, so now's a great time. We decided we're going to offer a 15% off the retail price on any e-bike till the end of September. We run the Vamoose brand, which is a very good brand as far as I can see, one of the top brands probably in Canada for sure. We maintain and do all service here on our e-bikes. All warranty work is completed here, so you don't have to worry about online issues or calling somebody you've never met. And we have a full line right from rear-wheel drive bikes right up to two-wheel drive bikes, right, ranging from 500-watt motors to 750-watt motors, many step-through options, folding bikes, pretty much anything you can imagine you would need, all using a very high quality Samsung technology for batteries, so very little to worry about there.
0: Absolutely. And I think, Gord, the one thing you touched on that's actually vitally important is the fact that you do the service work here. You know, when you go and you buy, you know, like say you buy an e-bike off of, you know, Amazon or somewhere like that, trying to get the work done or the warranty work or whatever it might be is it's a challenge and a struggle at best. Whereas here, if you purchase that e-bike, it's just a quick jaunt down to the shop and you guys take care of it.
1: Yeah, that's correct. We get a lot of people coming that have bought bikes from other sources, especially online, trying to source parts or get work done. And we do try to help them as much as we can. Of course, we can't really do warranty work or anything like that. And, you know, our suppliers are based out of Edmonton. They're very good people. Any issues I've had, which is minimal, have been dealt with pretty much overnight. It takes a couple of days to get parts, of course. But in general, if you buy a bike from us, you really don't have to worry about anything.
0: Absolutely. Of course, Gord's here to chit-chat with. If you're in the area, we encourage you to come on down. Just drop by CMX Power Sports so you can take a look at the e-bikes they've got on hand and a whole lot of others. We'll chat with more folks from CMX here a little bit later in the show.
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0: Tim and the Glory Boys with Float here on Country 94.1, Country 1490. Good morning, 10:56 here on the morning show. My name is Chris. Appreciate you tuning in with me this morning on the finally Friday edition of the show. 15 degrees here in Swift Current. Beautifully sunny skies right now. 17 out in the Shawnee area. Slight chance could see a little bit of rain as the day rolls along, but great weather on the weekend expected as well. All those details coming in your info update at the top of the hour. News, weather, and sports is around the corner, but joining me, of course, we are down here at CMX Power Sports today, hanging out and having fun. We have got Ken Erickson along with us. Hello, Ken.
1: As always, how are you now?
0: Well, I'm doing pretty fine, I will say. Ken, the one thing we always talk about, you know, smoking, you know, smoking things and, you know, food grills and grilling. And, I mean, you guys are, without question, seen as kind of grilling experts here in the community down at CMX. But not everything goes according to plan, right?
1: Not always. not always.
0: Okay, you know. So I want to talk about some fails. That's what I want to do.
1: You're going to do this to me live, eh?
0: You can't get out of it now.
1: Okay, well, you know what? There's quite a few, actually. And, you know, when you've been doing it as long as I have and you've done different brands and you've tried really everything that's out there, there's actually a lot of stories, but I'll share a couple with you. So this is early on in my smoking days. This was actually my first smoker. I think it was the second time that I made steaks, turned the smoker on, and I had my steaks going and got sidetracked with a beverage and a neighbor and actually left my steaks on for like an hour or an hour and a half.
0: Oh, my goodness. So when you threw them against the wall, did they shatter?
1: Well, no, but I think the Broncos probably could have used them as a puck, and the dog turned their nose up at it. So that was a fail.
0: That's fair.
1: You know, there's been different, as you know, I usually have a beard.
0: Yes.
1: Right?
0: Yeah.
1: Few years back when we first got the Woodwind Pros into stock, they have an extra wood drawer that goes over top of the burn pot that you can pull out and add wood chunks to, and you light them up and it's got a flue and you can get extra smoke that way. So I'm playing around with that for the first time and not really thinking too much about what I'm doing. And I got the burn pot going and I thought, well, I'm going to close this flue and open it up and just see how much this is burning. So I know how, well, you know,

0: in kind of silly Ken fashion. I open up that burn pot drawer, but I had my face right at it, and there's flame.
1: Oh, no.
0: And so let me tell you, my beard got shorter that night.
1: A little bit, yeah.
0: Because I had to cut off the embarrassment. And then, you know, another one I can think of on the sidekicks and with Halo, we have the pizza ovens.
1: Yes.
0: And yep. Never in my life tried it yet. And this is, again, a few years ago before I was as worldly as I am now and experienced. Anyways, threw a pizza. I heated up the pizza oven. Threw the pizza in there, knew that it would only take probably 3 minutes to finish because they cook at like 1,100 degrees. Right?
1: Yeah, it's quick, yeah.
0: Well, I threw the pizza into the pizza oven and kind of went, I'm going to go feed the dogs and do some other stuff. And
1: of course.
0: What felt like 3 minutes turned into a big black puck in my pizza oven and a big black round stain on the stone. And I'd like to say I can blame that one on my wife, but that was me completely. If you're listening, honey, I apologize.
1: I've learned from my mistakes.
0: Yeah. So it's definitely something that you get more experience with. But, you know, on that point, if you don't have any fails, you don't get any better.
1: That's right. I was about to say that. You have to go through the bad sometimes to get into the good. And I mean, you've got guys here that have experience and have gone through the fails and know what works.
0: Well, I bet you there's probably 2 hours of blooper tapes from my YouTube cooks and stuff like that. Just things that didn't work out. But for the most part, you know, you get that experience and you move on. And what I find with our customers here is some of them will make the same mistakes, but they can learn from ours too, because we're so versed in it, right?
1: Mm-hmm.
0: But what I find is we can save our customers mistakes because we're always a phone call away on every cook they're doing. It doesn't matter. Come get advice. In fact, we're actually probably going to put on some cooking classes this winter. That's another cool thing.
1: Oh, right on.
0: There's been a lot of requests, so we're going to do that. But what I find with that is it helps our customers and the enthusiasts that buy these grills, even if they're not enthusiasts to start out with, it becomes a hobby. And now the cool development is I have customers calling me just to tell me what they cooked.
1: Yeah.
0: And it turned out good, or they'll stop in and
1: fantastic.
0: And it's really good. Yeah.
1: Absolutely. We'll chat more with Ken and the crew down at CMX Power Sports a little bit later on here in the show. Your information update.
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4: Good morning. I'm Kara Garcia. The dispute between Monette Farms and the rural municipality of Lac Peltier has also prompted a request for provincial intervention. Friends of Lac Peltier sent a letter to the agriculture minister asking the province to suspend or cancel approval for the intensive livestock operation under Section 24 of the Agricultural Operations Act. The request cites the RM inspection and a WSP engineering review, which found drainage from the feedlot was not fully contained and was reaching neighboring property. Monette Farms says it has not been provided with the WSP report and is seeking clarification from the RM about the findings and required remedies. The municipality's order to remedy remains in place while the company works with municipal and provincial officials. Corey Rowlandson has been sentenced to 36 months in custody following guilty pleas to three charges in Leader Provincial Court. The charges included sexual assault, and an offense involving obscene material. The other two sentences will be served concurrently with the three-year sentence. The Crown stayed several other counts, including allegations involving additional assaults, mischief, forcible confinement, and attempting to choke, suffocate, or strangle a person. The court also ordered Rowlandson to register as a sex offender for 20 years, provide a DNA sample, and comply with weapons prohibitions. He was taken into custody following the hearing. Also yesterday in Leader Provincial Court, release conditions for Ricky Manns have been amended. Manns, the former owner of the Richmond School, had his curfew and no contact condition involving Romana DiDulo removed. A condition allowing police to conduct weapons compliance checks at his home up to four times a month remains in place. Mann's trial is scheduled for 4 days in Swift Current beginning January 5th, 2027. The Lyric Theatre and Golden West Broadcasting are teaming up through 50-50 for Change to raise money for the Lyric's Front Facade Project. The fundraiser is part of the theatre's Restore the Roar campaign, with funds raised going toward planned improvements to the historic building. The lyric has

0: long been an important venue for local musicians, including artist Denise Wall, who says the theater has helped launch local talent.
1: My favorite thing to do at the Lyric is open stage. I love performing on stage and cheering on fellow performers. I love that the Lyric stage is where artists like Coulter Wall, Bears in Hazemore, and the Moonrunners got their start.
0: The 50-50 for Change fundraiser starts today through October 9th, with tickets available at live-action broadcast locations and Lyric Theater office hours. Students from the Swift Current Comp took to the sidewalk yesterday morning during the high school's 2026 Terry Fox Walk. Rhea Hartley, a member of the Comp's SLC, shares that the fundraiser and event is held every year, collecting toonies from students to be donated.
2: It's to help support people with cancer and create awareness for

0: shares that the fundraiser and event is held every year, collecting toonies from students to be donated.
1: It's to help support people with cancer and create awareness for cancer and research for cancer.
0: The students also wore stickers and had the chance to dedicate their walk to a family member or a friend whose life has been touched by cancer. The outlook for chickpea exports is shaping up favorably for Canadian producers. Chuck Penner, a market analyst with Leftfield Commodity Research, says two of Canada's biggest customers may need additional supplies this year.
2: Pakistan is a big buyer, and they buy mostly from Russia and from Australia. So they'll buy desi chickpeas from Australia, but they'll buy small caliber kabulis from Russia, like 6-7 millimeter, like those kind of sizes. And so, again, if Russia's having trouble shipping chickpeas to Pakistan, then, again, does that push even more demand to Canada?
0: Another key customer is the U.S., which is looking at a smaller crop this year. Market analyst Chuck Penner with Leftfield Commodity Research was a recent guest on the Saskatchewan Pulse Growers Pulse of the Prairies podcast.
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4: I'm Colin Powers with a look at sports. The Swift Current Broncos open their Western Hockey League season tomorrow night against the Prince Albert Raiders, but injuries have left the team with a larger roster than anticipated. Swift Current currently has 28 players, including three goaltenders, with Gavin Harrison, Brock Birch, Lincoln Ayres-Assad, and Aiden Escott dealing with injuries. General Manager and Head Coach Travis Crickard says those injuries have no current timelines.
5: That's really put a snag on things in terms of trying to make evaluations and decisions.
4: The Broncos have until October 10th to trim their roster to 25 players. They host Prince Albert tomorrow at 6 in their home opener, and you can hear the game live on Country 94.1 with Redhead Equipment KCH Broncos Hockey starting at 5:45. In U18 AAA hockey, the home Hardware Legionnaires picked up a 5-2 win over the Moose Jaw Warriors in preseason action last night. Finn Gustafson scored twice for Swift Current, who hosts the Battleford Stars tonight at 7:45 from Innovation Plex. The Shaughnavon Shadows are back in action this afternoon, hosting the defending SHSAA 9-a-side provincial champion Lumsden Devils on Country 1490's Local Sports Live. The Shadows are 1-0 after beating Fort Qu'Appelle, while Lumsden is 2-0 to start the season. Shaughnavon head coach Aaron Audette says the bye week gave his team extra time to prepare.
6: Getting extra time to kind of adjust a few things that we knew we needed to work on coming out of week one, and then just excited to see how we stack up against what will be a strong team on the other side.
4: The Shadows are hoping for a strong start with a big home crowd at Robert Smith Field. Country 1490's Local Sports Live pregame show starts at 2:15 with kickoff at 2:30. Two Swift Current golfers have made the cut at the Canadian Women's Senior Championship in Rocky Mountain House, Alberta. Denise Wilson is tied for 37th at 27 over par, while Kathy Hoffner is tied for 60th at 34 over. Both will play today after 74 of 122 golfers made the cut. And the Swift Current Stock Car Association has postponed the opening night of their PDRA race weekend tonight due to wet track conditions. They are still scheduled to race tomorrow night at 6 o'clock and Sunday at 12 noon from Kinetic Exhibition Park. If something's happening in your community, from breaking news to big game scores, tell us first. Call 306-773-NEWS or click Submit News on Swift Current Online.
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0: And now look at your five-day forecast. Mainly sunny today with a high of 24. Tonight clear and a low plus 5. And that sunshine will stick around for the rest of the forecast with a high of 22 tomorrow. Sunday, high 25. More sunshine for Monday with a high of 27. And more sunshine for Tuesday with a high of 26. For your latest weather forecast, whenever you need it, head to Swift Current Online or download the Swift Current Online app.
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Chenille Towns and the Sun Shines Free on Country 94.1, Country 1490. Good morning, 11:12 in the morning show. My name is Chris. Appreciate you tuning in with me today. 15 degrees here in Swift Current, 17 in the Shaunavon area. Shaunavon has a slight chance, could see a little bit of rain as the afternoon rolls along. But other than that, good weekend weather. 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We are down at CMX Power Sports, bringing the morning show to you from CMX. And we're going to talk all about the Swift Current Broncos home opener. Coming up in a few minutes, our friends from CMX are going to be down there providing some tasty treats to the folks in attendance for the tailgate party. It's going to be lots of fun for the home opener. We'll talk more about it after music from Shenandoah. The church on Cumberland Road is on Country 94.1, Country 1490.

0: That's Boston. Still a lefty on Country 94. One, Country 1490. I forgot what station I was on there for a minute. That was weird. It's Chris along with you. Thanks for tuning in with me. 1119 here in the morning show. Having fun down at CMX Power Sports. Joined by Ken Erickson. Ken, we are excited. We are getting all ready to rock and roll for the Broncos home opener.
1: Yes.
0: You guys have got lots on the go for yourselves. It's going to be a busy one. Of course, tailgate party is going to be lots of fun, and you're going to be front and center there.
1: Yeah, you betcha. Brett Newman and I are going to be there serving pork bites and sausage bites. They are very scrumdiddlyumptious. You know, I think there's some people that know, some that don't, but we host a lot of smoke shows around the province all summer long, mainly at golf courses, at tournaments and things like that. But, you know, the way that we do that stuff and the way that we cook them has become such a popular item that people always love to come out and try it. So the pork bites will be the main attraction. The sausage will be also really good. It's going to be pan sausage in sauces, just like the pork bites will be. But we put a lot of effort into making those things. In fact, this afternoon, Brett and I are going to be in Ken's kitchen cutting up bellies and getting everything prepped and rubbed and sauced so that everything can suffer and soak overnight. And then once we get cooking, once everybody makes it to the tailgater, they're going to have some really juicy, tender, delicious pork bites to eat and some sausage. And yeah.
0: And I think the nice thing about doing stuff like that, A, it's delicious. I mean, you know, customers get to come out, folks can come out and try it and see for themselves, but then you've got the benefit of, it's like, okay, what did you use on this?
1: Yeah.
0: And, of course, what you use is what you have here at CMX, but also, there's, I would imagine the question has popped up a time or two of, how do you make these?
1: Oh, yeah.
0: And, I mean, you guys can answer those questions just as easy.
1: Yeah. Every smoke show we've done, we've had those, you hit the nail on the head, we've had those two exact things go on. I spend a lot of time telling people the tricks of the trade that I have to make them faster, to make them better. A few things. If you guys want to know that at the tailgater, find me or Brett and we'll share our tips with you. You know, and it's funny because usually when we go to these smoke shows, and we won't be doing this weekend, but usually when we go to the smoke shows, we bring spices and rubs with us so people can buy some stuff, right?
0: Mm-hmm, yeah.
1: And never fails. Every time we're doing one, whatever we're cooking with, we sell out. Like the last one was last Tuesday. We had one Saturday, Tuesday, now this Saturday again. We brought a case of each thing that we used, and we sold it within 2 hours of the four-hour smoke show.
0: Right.
1: Because people get to taste it and try it, right?
0: Yeah, first-hand experience is always going to be a success when it comes to good quality food like that, for sure.
1: Oh, yeah. Yeah, and you know, with how excited people get, we've got people that go now to these tournaments and they look for us, and they remember which hole we were on. So, like this last one on Tuesday, there's a lot of guys that know my name.
0: Yeah.
1: Yeah.
0: Well, when I come here in the mornings, one of these times, I'm just hoping that I'm going to end up randomly seeing some pork bellies just hanging out waiting for me. So.
1: Well, we teased you today. We had a couple smokers running that were burning in for the show on the weekend.
0: I saw that, and I got excited. Brett's like, no, this is what we're doing with them. I'm like, oh, you guys had me going there for a minute.
1: You know, dude, it's crazy because even when there's no food on them, they make you hungry, eh?
0: Oh, absolutely. I was hungry looking at the smoke coming off of it. There was nothing on it. Absolutely.
1: Yeah.
0: No, going to be lots of fun. Tomorrow, Swift Current Broncos home opener against the Prince Albert Raiders. Make sure you get out there, have some fun with it, and of course, check out our friends at CMX, who we're going to chat a little bit more with here in the morning.
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1: Saddle up, Broncos fans. Your Swift Current Broncos open their 40th season this Saturday against the Prince Albert Raiders. 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

0: forecast, mainly sunny today with a high of 24. Tonight clear and a low of plus 5. And that sunshine will stick around for the rest of the forecast with a high of 22 tomorrow. Sunday, high of 25. More sunshine for Monday with a high of 27. And more sunshine for Tuesday with a high of 26. For your latest weather forecast, whenever you need it, head to Swift Current Online or download the Swift Current Online app.
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0: That's the James Barker Band here on Country 94.1, Country 1490. Good morning, 11:35. Here with the morning show powered by Canadian Tire. Appreciate you tuning in with me this morning. My name is Chris. As we mosey along on a fine day here in downtown Swift Current, heading for a high of 24 on the day, 22 in the Shawnee area with a chance of rain. But we are hanging out down here in the morning. At CMX Power Sports, we've been having lots of fun today, chatting it up and talking all things brisket and smoking and riding the Batmobile of, well, it's basically like the Batmobile of ATVs, it seems like.
1: It does look pretty sweet here on the floor.
0: It absolutely does. Joining me right now, we've got Brett Newman, the grill master. That's what I'm just going to go with. We're going grill master.
1: I could take many names at this point.
0: But one cool thing... And we talked a little bit about, smoking and whatnot, not just in the summertime, but it's very much a feasible and doable option in the winter as well.
1: Yeah, as much as, the best weather is kind of coming to an end here, doesn't stop us from smoking over the winter, those of us that still want a brisket for Thanksgiving or Christmas or whatever. And just because it's barbecue doesn't mean you can't do something in the kitchen. Lots of these spices, you could do an oven thing. You could do your sides, salads, everything, potatoes. Seasonings aren't just for beef either.
0: And I think that's actually a really good point that maybe some people look past is you'll come here and you'll see, amazing sauces and spices, great for, briskets and pork ends and all sorts of stuff. But you're absolutely right. If you need to make a meal in the air fryer or a meal in the oven, you don't have an opportunity or an option to do barbecue, the sauces and spices work fantastic for that.
1: Exactly.
0: And, I mean, hot sauce, too. I'm a hot sauce guy. Every time I come here, I come back with a new hot sauce. And, I mean, at some point, my wife's probably going to give me the pump the brakes on it because I got enough at the house. But there's great variety, and not for, someone that likes just something, nice and light, to someone that likes the five alarm.
1: Yeah. I mean... Like you say, you're bringing home hot sauces galore. You should see some of our spice cabinets. Every time we get a new flavor on the shelf, somebody goes, I better take one home. And we've all got custom-made things, and my cupboard just isn't big enough for the amount of spices I have.
0: That's fair. Yeah, the cups and the plates all of a sudden now are stacked on top of each other to make additional room for spices.
1: Exactly.
0: But that's the nice thing, too, about the folks at CMX Power Sports here. They know what they're talking about, and they've got the experience to back it up, too. So please do come on down, chat with our friend Brett and all the folks down here at CMX Power Sports, and watch Ken Erickson run all the way outdoor.
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6: Good Friday morning. I am Tara Garcia here for Golden West Broadcasting. We are live on location down here at Original Joe's from 11:30 until 1:30 today with your very first chance to purchase your 50-50 for change tickets in support of the Lyric Theater and their Restore the War Capital campaign to raise funds to restore the facade at the front of the Lyric Theater. And this 50-50 for change is going to be running starting today right up until October the 9th. That's when we're going to be doing our big grand prize draw. The pot could be going all the way up to $80,000, which means someone could be walking away with $40,000. So make sure you come on down here. You can purchase your tickets. They are one for $20. We've got four for $50 or ten for $100. And you want to make sure you get in for your chance at the early bird draw coming up on September the 26th. You can win a fantastic grill and meat package and pellets from Pioneer Co-op. I'll have some more details about that coming up, but come on down to see us at Original Joe's until 1:30.
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3: And now look at your five-day forecast. Mainly sunny today with a high of 24. Tonight clear and a low plus 5. And that sunshine will stick around for the rest of the forecast with a high of 22 tomorrow. Sunday, high 25. More sunshine for Monday with a high of 27. And more sunshine for Tuesday with a high of 26. For your latest weather forecast, whenever you need it, head to Swift Current Online or download the Swift Current Online app.
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0: It's Doc Walker and Beautiful Life here on Country 94.1, Country 1490. Good morning. It's Chris with you here on the morning show, 11:51. And that just about wraps things up for myself. We are down here at CMX Power Sports. We've been having a great time here today, chatting with Ken Erickson. And Ken, getting geared up for the Bronco game, and lots of great year-end pricing here at CMX as well.
1: Yeah, you betcha. I was just going to mention something. Remember you asked me earlier, because I run around here so much, how many steps I put. I said, hopefully yes. You have your step counter. So far it was 4,476 steps and 3.5 kilometers up to about 10 minutes ago since I got
0: it's
1: here.
0: It's not even noon yet, man.
1: Yeah, that's how we roll at CMX, man. We move. But yeah, guys, you know what? Like I said before, the golf cart stuff, not the year end, it's season end because we're not there yet. But we do have season end style pricing on a lot of the golf cart units that are in the showroom. A lot of the street bike and dirt bike stuff, same thing. So if you guys are in the market for that stuff and you're still looking and you're uncertain about what's going to happen with the tariffs, guess what? We already have the stock. So if you're wanting to avoid that, my advice is always do it now. I did the same thing with my camper before the steel tariffs came on, and it's just a good idea. Not saying that it's going to skyrocket on us or anything, but who knows, right? These days are a little uncertain.
0: And every day is a new potential. So yeah. You always have to make sure you're planning ahead for sure.
1: I'm an optimist. I think everything's going to be fine. But one other thing that I did want to mention, you guys, is that when we're at the Broncos home opener this weekend, we're going to be serving up those delicious pork bites and sausage bites and just melting your mouth flavor. One thing that I did want to mention is you're going to want to make sure to try to talk to somebody in the rink from CMX, because what I'm going to do is I'm going to extend a 15% off of grills, spices, rubs, and everything. But you're going to have to talk to either Brett or myself and get the secret password.
0: That's fantastic. Can you just tell

0: me now.
1: No, can't do it. Maybe after.
0: Man. No, that sounds great. But as always, Ken, we had lots of fun down here. Always appreciate you having the morning show out. We have a good time, and I already know I'm going for hot sauce. So
1: yeah, well, make sure you get that and a couple other things. I'm trying to feed my family here. Eh?
0: Yeah, that's a fair point. That's a fair point. Appreciate you, as always, Ken. Thanks so much for hosting us here.
1: Great time, Chris. Always love having you here.
0: Have a fantastic weekend, everyone, and we'll catch you Monday morning. And as always, it's not goodbye.
2: The federal government is investing nearly $2 million in new fertilizer technology. Federal Agriculture Minister Heath MacDonald says Lucient Biosciences out of BC is developing technology that could reduce fertilizer use, greenhouse gas emissions, and microplastics. Farah Neuer, co-founder and chief science officer with Lucient Biosciences, says the company's biodegradable coating technology is being adapted for controlled-release nitrogen products. Lucient Bio will provide a more suitable alternative by applying the biodegradable coating to these fertilizers, which can help plants use nitrogen more efficiently. Its coating technology is designed to release nitrogen closer to when the plants need it most during their growing cycle. For Golden West, I'm Glendalee Allen Vossler.
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2: Good afternoon, I'm Tara Garcia. A local man facing a litany of charges from drunk driving to liquor theft is behind bars after his sentencing last week in Swift Current Provincial Court. 24-year-old Cameron Daniels appeared in court by video from custody in Regina, entering guilty pleas to 7 of the 12 charges against him, including fleeing from police, impaired operation, and breach of the no-contact order. Daniels was credited with time and served and sentenced to 25 days in a provincial correctional center, a year-long driving prohibition, a $1,000 fine, and $500 in surcharges to be paid by the end of August 2027. It was a big night for all the CBEX nominees last night as the Swift Current Chamber of Commerce announced the list of finalists for each category. The annual awards recognizes businesses, entrepreneurs, employers, and organizations contributing to the community. CEO of the Swift Current and District Chamber of Commerce, Corla Ricotti, details the importance of last night's event.
3: This is a very important night, the big reveal. It really is a chance to honor the nominees, which come from the community, and it's anonymous. So as the person who receives all the nominations, I get to read everything that's said about them, and I get to deliver it to our nominees, and it's extremely impactful.
2: The 2026 CBEX Awards are scheduled for October 23rd at Living Sky Casino. The Crown is opposing the release of a 28-year-old leader man charged in connection with several alleged arson and theft offenses, including the fire that destroyed the halftime huddle last October. Navjot Singh appeared in Swift Current Provincial Court by phone Thursday following his arrest the previous day. His lawyer requested a judicial interim release report ahead of a show cause hearing where bail conditions will be considered. Singh remains in custody and has been ordered to appear personally in Swift Current on September 23rd. Get ready to celebrate all the various cultures that make our community so special tomorrow at Market Square with the annual Culture Fest event. Culture Fest is put on by the city in association with Culture Days, as Brad Woods, partnership and events coordinator with the city, explains.
4: Culture Days is sort of a national campaign to encourage people across Canada to engage with, participate in, and support the arts and cultures in their communities. This year's Culture Days runs from September 18th to October 4th.
2: The event is from 10 a.m. to 2 p.m. at Market Square and will include a make-and-take fair, crafts, as well as entertainment. Fall can be one of the most effective times to tackle invasive weeds in pastures and hayfields. Agri-environmental specialist Margaret Parsons encourages producers to target problem weeds before winter sets in.
5: Weeds like Canada thistle, leafy spurge, and common tansy can reduce forage production, lower feed quality, and compete with desirable forage plants. This time of year, many perennial and biennial weeds are moving energies down into their roots to prepare for winter. So when you apply a herbicide in the fall, it can move down into the root system along with that energy and help provide more effective control of the entire plant.

0: Carson says fall herbicide applications can improve long-term control by reaching weed root systems.
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2: I'm Colin Powers with a look at sports. The new-look Swift Current Broncos open their Western Hockey League season tomorrow night at Innovation Plex against last year's league finalists, the Prince Albert Raiders. Swift Current went 15-44, 4-5 last season and missed the playoffs, but general manager and head coach Travis Crickard has his sights set on meaningful hockey late in the season.
3: When I say meaningful hockey, we're playing important games late in the regular season, either jockeying for a position in the standings or jockeying for a playoff spot, and then ultimately working toward playoff hockey in Swift Current.
2: Redhead Equipment KSH Broncos hockey on Country 94.1 starts at 5:45 tomorrow with puck drop at 6 o'clock. Tonight is opening night in the WHL with five games on the schedule, including the Raiders hosting the Regina Pats and the Saskatoon Blades traveling to Brandon to face the Wheat Kings. In U18 AAA hockey, the Home Hardware Legionnaires host the Battleford Stars in preseason action tonight at 7:45 from Innovation Plex. In high school football, the Comp High School Colts take their perfect record on the road this evening against the Moose Jaw Peacock Tornadoes. The 2-0 Colts are coming off a 21-14 win over Greenall, while Peacock is 1-2 after beating Estevan last week 28-6. Swift Current offensive lineman Chase Ossett says the Colts cannot overlook their opponent.
4: We can't go in there thinking that we're just going to walk all over them. We got to go in there thinking with the mindset of we're going to be 1-0 this week. But, you know, at the end of the day, they're still a football team, and things can change on the fly.
2: Kickoff in Moose Jaw is set for 6 o'clock. SWAC District High School Golf Championships took place yesterday at the Shaunavon Golf Course with 60 golfers taking part. Matty Schmies of the Comp High School won the boys' event with a 1-under-71, 9 shots ahead of the second-place golfer, Jace Monroe. Swift Current's Carter Broccolo and Hodgeville's Kyron Watson were also in the top four. On the girls' side, East End's Claire Topham was the winner with a score of 86, one shot ahead of Swift Current's Haley Bollinger and Caden Meyer, and Jane Topham rounded out the top four. Those golfers will compete at provincials next week in Humboldt. Have a story tip or score to share? Let us know. Call 306-773-NEWS or click Submit News on Swift Current Online.
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6: Good afternoon. This is Kirsty Hansen back with a 5-day forecast. This afternoon, we'll see mainly sunshine with a high of 24 and a low of 5 later on. Tomorrow, we can expect sunshine with a high of 22. Then on Sunday, Monday, and Tuesday, sunny with highs around 26. 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

0: Jelly roll, hands up. Hey, I'm Sharon Church. Let's talk September weather. When it comes to dressing for the weather in September, it's kind of a mixed bag. Sweater in the morning, a t-shirt and shorts for the afternoon, definitely a jacket at night. However, for footwear, if you're Canadian, it's sandals or Crocs or flip-flops until the first snowfall, and maybe not even then.
1: Hitman, livestock market report. It's Fred Jensen reporting from the Swift Current Yard this morning. In a regular sale, we had 195 head on offer, and here's how it went. Good cows are trading from 217 to 234. The medium cows are $1.50 to 210. The heiferettes and the feeding cows are trading from 250 and then get up to 355 if they're the right kind. And the good bulls today, they brought $2 to 259. Our next sale will be next Tuesday. That's going to be September the 22nd, starting at 9:30 a.m. We're going to have a pre-sort yearling and calf sale in conjunction with our regular sale. 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
4: Hope you're enjoying your Friday afternoon for Golden West Broadcasting. I am Kara Garcia, and we are live on location down here at Original Joe's until 1:30 today with your first chance to purchase your 50-50 for Change tickets in support of the Lyric Theatre and their Restore the War capital campaign to raise funds to restore the facade on the front of the building. 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After all, it is Friday. 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
15: Good afternoon. This is Kirsty Hansen back with a 5-day forecast. This afternoon we'll see mainly sunshine with a high of 24 and a low of 5 later on. Tomorrow we can expect sunshine with a high of 22. Then on Sunday, Monday, and Tuesday, sunny with highs around 26. 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

Megan Patrick, Safe Place to Break. I'm Sharon Church. Are we heading into a subscription slump? We'll talk about that after Cody Johnson and Carrie Underwood. But first, here's Cameron Whitcomb, Kingdom of Fear. I'll show you.

0: Are we heading into a subscription slump? Hey, I'm Sharon Church. About 77% of Canadians have at least one streaming service, but we're getting a lot pickier about what we pay for. 28% of Canadian households say that they'll sign up for a service to watch something specific, and then they'll cancel once they're done. Because with streaming prices up more than 5% in the past year, those monthly charges can really add up. Do you do this? Oh, totally. Okay, you have your mainstays, right? For us, it's Netflix and Prime, and then we cycle through the other services. Next up, Crave, so we can binge watch The Pit.
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3: Good Friday afternoon for Golden West Broadcasting. I am Tara Garcia, again live on location down here at Original Joe's. And what better place to be over your lunch hour? We are down here with your first chance to purchase your 50-50 for change tickets in support of the Lyric Theater and their Restore the Roar capital campaign to raise funds to restore the facade at the front of the building. 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So make sure you get your tickets before September 26th. 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And that pot could be going up to $80,000, which means someone could be walking away with up to $40,000.

0: So come on by here at Original Joe's until 1:30 today and grab your 50-50 for change tickets.
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15: Good afternoon. This is Kirsty Hansen back with a 5-day forecast. This afternoon we'll see mainly sunshine with a high of 24 and a low of 5 later on. Tomorrow we can expect sunshine with a high of 22. Then on Sunday, Monday, and Tuesday, sunny with

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0: Kelsey Kulik till I get to heaven. Hey, I'm Sharon Church. The Snowbirds have been on their farewell tour since the end of May. The iconic red and white Jets will perform in Southern Ontario at the Aero Ottawa Gatineau Air Show this weekend. But their final performance, their final appearance for quite some time, will be at the Grey Cup in Calgary in November before the CT-114 Tudor Jets get retired. Now, the Snowbirds have been performing across Canada since 1971, and while their replacement is coming, the new aircraft won't be in the sky until the early 2030s.
1: I'm Tara Garcia, and here's what's coming up in news. A Swift Current man charged with a dozen offenses from this past spring and summer was sentenced last week after pleading guilty to 7 charges, and the finalists in all of the CBEX categories were announced last night.
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1: It is a beautiful Friday afternoon for Golden West Broadcasting. I am Tara Garcia, live on location down here at Original Joe's until 1:30 today with your first chance to purchase your 50-50 for change tickets in support of the Lyric Theater and their Restore the War capital campaign to raise funds to restore the facade at the front of the building. And like I said, we're going to be down here at Original Joe's till 1:30 selling tickets. 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Now, big grand prize draw going to be coming up on October the 9th. We also have an early bird draw coming up on September the 26th, which you want to make sure you get in for as well. 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
1: Good afternoon, I'm Tara Garcia. Last week in Swift Current Provincial Court, a local man was sentenced on charges from March, April, May, June, July, and August of this year. 24-year-old Cameron Daniels pleaded guilty and was sentenced on 7 charges on September 9th, including impaired operation, fleeing from police, theft, and breaches. Another 5 charges were stayed by the Crown. The Swift Current resident was handed a 25-day jail sentence to be served in a provincial correctional center, a year-long driving prohibition, and $1,500 in fines and surcharges. CBEC's nominees packed the Great Plains College gym last night as they anxiously awaited the finalist reveal. The Swift Current and District Chamber of Commerce received 188 nominations across award categories this year, and CEO of the Chamber, Corla Ricocci, details the nomination requirements.
7: The nominations are actually open to anyone in the Swift Current and District area. There are a few sort of things that are how long you have to be in business to be qualified for something other than startup, and the emerging is a certain age. But otherwise, anyone that's in Swift Current and District that has been running a business is able to be nominated, and the rural area as well.
1: The 2026 CBEX Awards are scheduled for October 23rd at Living Sky Casino. A 28-year-old Leader man is preparing for a bail hearing after being arrested in connection with a suspicious fire that destroyed the halftime huddle last fall. Navjot Singh appeared in Leader Provincial Court Thursday morning before appearing by phone in Swift Current that afternoon. He faces several other charges related to alleged vehicle theft, arson, and conspiracy. Singh was remanded into custody and is due in Swift Current Provincial Court September 23rd for a show cause hearing. The vast cultures that come together to make our community great will be on display tomorrow at Market Square during Culture Fest. The annual event put on by the city in association with Culture Days, which runs from September 18th to October 4th, will once again include a make-and-take fair, as Partnerships and Event Coordinator with the City of Swift Current, Brad Woods, explains.
8: Well, once again, we're going to do the make and take fair, which is basically sitting down with some of our local partners and just doing some crafting, getting the stories behind those crafts. We have the blacksmith is going to be here from Kinetic Park. We'll have a henna tattooist, printmaker, notebooking, and kite building.
1: The event will be held from 10 a.m. to 2 p.m. and will also include live entertainment. Producers planning fall weed control should pay close attention to plant condition before spraying. Agri-environmental specialist Margaret Parsons says successful herbicide uptake depends on the weeds remaining actively growing.
9: For best results, weeds should still have healthy green leaves. Once plants start to turn yellow or brown, this means that they're becoming dormant and no longer sending energy down into the roots, so herbicide effectiveness might be reduced.
1: Parsons says timing applications before weeds enter dormancy can make a big difference in control results.
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11: I'm Colin Powers with a look at sports. The Swift Current Broncos are set to begin their WHL season tomorrow night, hosting the Prince Albert Raiders at Innovation Plex. The Broncos went 2-2-1 in the preseason, with head coach and general manager Travis Crickard saying the games were important for evaluating players within the organization.
12: Now we're looking forward to actually playing some meaningful games with our team and with the crowd and seeing what we can make of this season as we try to improve as much as possible on what was done last year.
11: Redhead Equipment, KSH Broncos Hockey on.

0: Country 94.1 begins at 5:45 tomorrow night with the game starting at 6 o'clock. Tonight is opening night in the WHL with five games on the schedule, including the Raiders hosting the Regina Pats and the Saskatoon Blades traveling to Brandon to face the Wheat Kings. In U18 AAA hockey, the Home Hardware Legionnaires host the Battleford Stars in preseason action tonight at 7:45 from Innovation Plex. The Comp High School Colts football team is looking to remain unbeaten when they visit the Moose Jaw Peacock Tornadoes tonight. Swift Current has a 2-0 record after wins over Greenall and Estevan, while Peacock is coming off a 28-6 victory over Estevan to improve to 1-2. Colts offensive lineman Chase Ossett says the team's veteran core has helped create a strong start.
1: Really veteran team this year. We got a lot of grade 12s. A lot of guys already know what's kind of going on, and it's really helping us because we've all played with each other before.
0: Onset says the Colts' goal is a provincial banner. Kickoff from Elks Athletic Field in Moose Jaw is set for 6 o'clock. SWAC District High School Golf Championships took place at the Shaunavon Golf Course yesterday with 60 golfers taking part. Maddie Schmies of the Comp High School won the boys' event with a 1-under-71, 9 shots ahead of the second-place golfer Jace Monroe. Swift Current's Carter Brocklow and Hodgeville's Kyron Watson were also in the top four. On the girls' side, the East End's Claire Topham was the winner with a score of 86, one shot ahead of Swift Current's Haley Bollinger and Caden Meyer, and Jane Topham rounded out the top four. Those golfers will compete at provincials next weekend in Humboldt. From local news to local sports, we're here for your updates. 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
3: Good afternoon. This is Kirsty Hansen back with a 5-day forecast. This afternoon, we'll see mainly sunshine with a high of 24 and a low of 5 later on. Tomorrow, we can expect sunshine with a high of 22. Then on Sunday, Monday, and Tuesday, sunny with highs around 26. 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
1: Good Friday afternoon. Tara Garcia here with you for Golden West Broadcasting. We are sitting at just after 1 o'clock on this Friday. If you have not yet had lunch, come on down and see us at Original Joe's. We are live on location down here until 1:30 today with your first chance to grab your 50-50 for change tickets in support of the Lyric Theater and their Restore the War capital campaign. 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And that big grand prize draw is going to be happening October the 9th. That jackpot could be going all the way up to $80,000, which means someone could be walking away with up to $40,000. 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
2: Good afternoon. This is Kirsty Hansen back with a five-day forecast. This afternoon, we'll see mainly sunshine with a high of 24 and a low of 5 later on. Tomorrow, we can expect sunshine with a high of 22. Then on Sunday, Monday, and Tuesday, sunny with highs around 26. 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
1: For Golden West Broadcasting, I am Tara Garcia. Hope you're having a fantastic Friday afternoon. We are wrapping up our time down here at Original Joe's, but we'll be here till 1:30 with your next chance to grab your 50-50 for change tickets in support of the Lyric Theater and their Restore the Roar capital campaign. Like I said, we'll be here till 1:30. Tickets are $1 for $20, $4 for $50, or $10 for $100. 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We could be going all the way up to a jackpot of $80,000, which means someone could be walking away with up to $40,000. And make sure you get in time for the early bird draw coming up on September the 26th as well. If you ever

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8: Good afternoon. This is Kirsty Hansen back with a five-day forecast. This afternoon, we'll see mainly sunshine with a high of 24 and a low of 5 later on. Tomorrow, we can expect sunshine with a high of 22. Then on Sunday, Monday, and Tuesday, sunny with highs around 26. 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

0: 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Are you thinking about taking the family to see an NHL game this season? Well, if you do, choose which home team you want to see carefully. Those NHL ticket prices can swing wildly depending on your team. According to bookies.com, a family of four heading to an Ottawa Senators game this year will pay $182.86 for tickets, parking, two beers, two sodas, and four hot dogs. That's the cheapest game you're going to find. Not bad. Not bad. But if you want to see the Habs play, ooh, it's going to cost you. That same outing will cost you $731.92. Four times the amount of a Senators game.
1: I'm Tara Garcia, and here's what's coming up in news. A Swift Current man charged with a dozen offenses from this past spring and summer was sentenced last week after pleading guilty to seven charges, and the finalists in all of the CBEX categories were announced last night.
2: Cal, are you all dressed up in work clothes?
3: You look surprised.
2: Very surprised. I mean, you got the coveralls, boots, hat, gloves.
3: It's harvest season, straight guy. 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
2: Really? 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
3: Remember that garden I planted?
2: You mean the garden that I planted for you?
3: Yeah, that's the one. 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
2: But I'm not dressed for gardening.
3: It's called harvesting, straight guy. Look, maybe you just need to get to Caltown. They have the jeans, the boots, the shirts, and the hats. They have everything you need.
2: Well, that is true.
3: And when you're working hard, you gotta make sure to stay hydrated. So bring a big drink of water. For me, I get thirsty watching you work.
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9: Coming up Monday morning in the Country 94.1 Country 1490 morning show, we're going to be chatting with Aaron Stewart, firefighter here in Swift Current, about the Firefighter Burn Fund. A great topic of conversation. Looking forward to chatting with Aaron about that. And our friends from the Swift Current Curling Club are going to be popping by as well. Yes, tis the season. Curling is about to get going as registration is now open. We'll be talking more about them with that on Monday in the show. Birthdays, anniversaries in there as well, too. 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Looking forward to chatting with you on Monday. Have a fantastic weekend. 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
1: Good afternoon, this is Tara Garcia. A Swift Current man charged with a dozen offenses from this past spring and summer was sentenced last week after pleading guilty to 7 charges. Cameron Daniels attended Swift Current Provincial Court via video from custody in Regina on September 9th, where he was sentenced on the charges including impaired operation, fleeing from police, liquor theft, and breach of a no-contact order. After accounting for remand credit, the 24-year-old was given a 25-day jail sentence at a provincial correctional center, a year-long driving prohibition that begins after his release, and $1,500 in fines and charges. The finalists in all of the CBEX categories were announced last night and were selected through a process involving previous CBEX winners. 188 nominations were received this year, with some businesses receiving as many as 15 nominations and being nominated in multiple categories. Also celebrated last night were the Member Business of the Year and this year's CBEX Hall of Fame inductee as CEO of the Swift Current and District Chamber of Commerce, Corla Rakoche, explains.
2: Great Plains College was the Member of the Year this year, and the board saw, you know, the wonderful things that they've been doing, the student housing that they've developed, the programs, and how they support our community. So that was the choice of the board this year. And Fabro was someone that they chose for the legacy, that they've been in the community, how they quietly give back, and it's multi-generational.
1: The 2026 CBEX Awards are scheduled for October 23rd at Living Sky Casino. The second man charged in relation to the October 2025 fire that destroyed the halftime huddle in Leader is awaiting a bail hearing after his arrest on Wednesday. 28-year-old Navjot Singh also faces 7 charges tied to alleged vehicle theft, arson, and conspiracy involving commercial vehicles. His lawyer requested a judicial interim release report, with the court expected to consider a cash deposit and surety. The Crown is opposed to Singh's release and he remains in custody until his September 23rd court appearance in Swift Current. Various talents and cultures will be showcased tomorrow at Market Square as part of the Culture Fest event being put on by the city in association with Culture Days. Partnerships and events coordinator with the city of Swift Current, Brad Woods, explains the entertainment taking to the stage tomorrow.
3: We've got live performances going on continuously between 10 and 2 p.m. And we have everything from a couple of live vocalists. We have Bollywood, powwow, and Filipino dancing. And as always, the ever-popular cowboy poetry to give us a little of that country western cultural flair as well.
1: The event will run from 10 a.m. to 2 p.m. and will also include a make-and-take fair and crafts. Fall field scouting can provide valuable information for next year's weed management plans. Agri-environmental specialist Margaret Parsons says it's also an opportunity to evaluate how well current control strategies are working.
4: Fall is also a great time to scout fields, identify problem weeds in areas, and plan next year's management strategy. Remember, herbicides work best when combined with other practices for integrated weed management, such as proper grazing management, mowing, or tillage. Before applying any herbicides, always identify the target weed and read and follow product label instructions.
1: Parsons says integrated weed management remains the best approach for sustainable long-term weed control.
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6: I'm Colin Powers with a look at sports. The new look Swift Current Broncos open their Western Hockey League season tomorrow night at Innovation Plex against last year's league finalist, the Prince Albert Raiders. Swift Current went 15-44, 4-5 last season to miss the playoffs, but general manager and head coach Travis Crickard has his sights set on meaningful hockey late in the season.
7: When I say meaningful hockey, we're playing important games late in the regular season, either jockeying for a position in the standings or jockeying for a playoff spot, and then ultimately working toward playoff hockey in Swift Current.
6: Redhead Equipment KSH Broncos Hockey on Country 94.1 starts at 5:45 tomorrow with puck drop at 6 o'clock. Tonight is opening night in the WHL with five games on the schedule, including the Raiders hosting the Regina Pats and the Saskatoon Blades traveling to Brandon to face the Wheat Kings. In U18 AAA hockey, the Home Hardware Legionnaires host the Battleford Stars in preseason action tonight at 7:45 from Innovation.

0: Black. In high school football, the Comp High School Colts take their perfect record on the road this evening against the Moose Jaw Peacock Tornadoes. The 2-0 Colts are coming off a 21-14 win over Greenall, while Peacock is 1-2 after beating Estevan last week 28-6. Swift Current offensive lineman Chase Ossett says the Colts cannot overlook their opponent.
1: We can't go in there thinking that we're just going to walk all over them. We got to go in there thinking with the mindset of we're going to be 1-0 this week. But, you know, at the end of the day, they're still a football team. And things can change on the fly.
0: Kickoff in Moose Jaw is set for 6 o'clock. SWAC District High School Golf Championships took place yesterday at the Shaunavon Golf Course with 60 golfers taking part. Maddie Schmies of the Comp High School won the boys event with a 1-under-71, 9 shots ahead of the second-place golfer, Jace Monroe. Swift Current's Carter Baracolo and Hodgeville's Kyron Watson were also in the top four. On the girls' side, East End's Claire Topham was the winner with a score of 86, one shot ahead of Swift Current's Haley Bollinger and Caden Meyer, and Jane Topham rounded out the top four. Those golfers will compete at provincials next week in Humboldt. Have a story, tip, or score to share? Let us know. Call 306-773-NEWS or click Submit News on Swift Current Online.
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3: Good afternoon. This is Kirsty Hansen back with a 5-day forecast. This afternoon, we'll see mainly sunshine with a high of 24 and a low of 5 later on. Tomorrow, we can expect sunshine with a high of 22. Then on Sunday, Monday, and Tuesday, sunny with highs around 26. 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
15: Good afternoon. This is Kirsty Hansen back with a 5-day forecast. This afternoon, we'll see mainly sunshine with a high of 24 and a low of 5 later on. Tomorrow, we can expect

0: 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Then on Sunday, Monday, and Tuesday, sunny with highs around 26. 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
3: Good afternoon. This is Kirsty Hansen back with a 5-day forecast. This afternoon, we'll see mainly sunshine with a high of 24 and a low of 5 later on. Tomorrow, we can expect sunshine with a high of 22. Then on Sunday, Monday, and Tuesday, sunny with highs around 26. 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

time would stop, but it's almost 2 o'clock. Your blue eyes locked in mine. I don't wanna say goodbye. I like the way we talk, so we should take a walk and talk about the things you like. Anything you wanna say, girl, I'm all ears tonight.

0: in case you missed it, yesterday we learned that Manitoba is the latest province to lock the clocks. Hey, I'm Sharon Church. Permanently sticking with daylight saving time. No falling back this year. Not ever. No falling back for Alberta either. And Saskatchewan stays the same, like it's always been. This is exciting news. I think it's exciting because when you're born and raised in Saskatchewan, you never truly get what's going on with the whole clock change. Fall back? So what time is it where? I'm always confused. Now, if you could just jump on board by calling a hoodie a bunny hug, now we're in business.
1: I'm Kara Garcia, and here's what's coming up in news. A Swift Current man charged with a dozen offenses from this past spring and summer was sentenced last week after pleading guilty to 7 charges, and the finalists in all of the CVEX categories were announced last night.
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2: 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A great topic of conversation. 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And our friends from the Swift Current Curling Club are going to be popping by as well. Yes, tis the season. Curling is about to get going as registration is now open. We'll be talking more about them with that on Monday in the show. Birthdays, anniversaries in there as well, too. Plus, we're going to have some great tickets to give away to the Pumpkin Spice Handmade Market. Looking forward to chatting with you on Monday. Have a fantastic weekend. We'll catch you at 6 a.m. in the Country 94.1 Country 1490 Morning Show.
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9: Good afternoon, I'm Kara Garcia. A local man facing a litany of charges from drunk driving to liquor theft is behind bars after his sentencing last week in Swift Current Provincial Court. 24-year-old Cameron Daniels appeared in court by video from custody in Regina, entering guilty pleas to 7 of the 12 charges against him, including fleeing from police, impaired operation, and breach of a no-contact order. Daniels was credited with time in served and sentenced to 25 days in a provincial correctional center, a year-long driving prohibition, a $1,000 fine, and $500 in surcharges to be paid by the end of August 2027. It was a big night for all the CBEX nominees last night as the Swift Current Chamber of Commerce announced the list of finalists for each category. The annual awards recognizes businesses, entrepreneurs, employers, and organizations contributing to the community. CEO of the Swift Current and District Chamber of Commerce, Corla Ricotti, details the importance of last night's event.
10: This is a very important night, the big reveal. It really is a chance to honor the nominees, which come from the community, and it's anonymous. So as the person who receives all the nominations, I get to read everything that's said about them, and I get to deliver it to our nominees, and it's extremely impactful.
9: The 2026 CBEX Awards are scheduled for October 23rd at Living Sky Casino. The Crown is opposing the release of a 28-year-old leader man charged in connection with several

0: alleged arson and theft offenses, including the fire that destroyed the halftime huddle last October. Navjot Singh appeared in Swift Current Provincial Court by phone Thursday following his arrest the previous day. His lawyer requested a judicial interim release report ahead of a show cause hearing where bail conditions will be considered. Singh remains in custody and has been ordered to appear personally in Swift Current on September 23rd. Get ready to celebrate all the various cultures that make our community so special tomorrow at Market Square with the annual Culture Fest event. Culture Fest is put on by the city in association with Culture Days, as Brad Woods, partnership and events coordinator with the city, explains.
1: Culture Days is sort of a national campaign to encourage people across Canada to engage with, participate in, and support the arts and cultures in their communities. This year's Culture Days runs from September 18th to October 4th.
0: The event is from 10 a.m. to 2 p.m. at Market Square and will include a make-and-take fair, crafts, as well as entertainment. Fall can be one of the most effective times to tackle invasive weeds in pastures and hayfields. Agri-environmental specialist Margaret Parsons encourages producers to target problem weeds before winter sets in.
2: Weeds like Canada thistle, leafy spurge, and common tansy can reduce forage production, lower feed quality, and compete with desirable forage plants. This time of year, many perennial and biennial weeds are moving energies down into their roots to prepare for winter. So when you apply a herbicide in the fall, it can move down into the root system along with that energy and help provide more effective control of the entire plant.
0: Parsons says fall herbicide applications can improve long-term control by reaching weed root systems.
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4: I'm Colin Powers with a look at sports. The Swift Current Broncos are set to begin their WHL season tomorrow night, hosting the Prince Albert Raiders at Innovationplex. The Broncos went 2-2-1 in the preseason, with head coach and general manager Travis Crickard saying the games were important for evaluating players within the organization.
5: Now we're looking forward to actually playing some meaningful games with our team and with the crowd and seeing what we can make of this season as we try to improve as much as possible on what was done last year.
4: Redhead Equipment KSH Broncos Hockey on Country 94.1 begins at 5:45 tomorrow night, with the game starting at 6 o'clock. Tonight is opening night in the WHL, with five games on the schedule, including the Raiders hosting the Regina Pats and the Saskatoon Blades traveling to Brandon to face the Wheat Kings. In U18 AAA hockey, the Home Hardware Legionnaires host the Battleford Stars in preseason action tonight at 7:45 from Innovationplex. The Comp High School Colts football team is looking to remain unbeaten when they visit the Moose Jaw Peacock Tornadoes tonight. Swift Current has a 2-0 record after wins over Greenall and Estevan, while Peacock is coming off a 28-6 victory over Estevan to improve to 1-2. Colts offensive lineman Chase Ossett says the team's veteran core has helped create a strong start.
6: Really veteran team this year. We got a lot of great 12s. A lot of guys already know what's kind of going on, and it's really helping us because we've all played with each other before.
4: Onset says the Colts' goal is a provincial banner. Kickoff from Elks Athletic Field in Moose Jaw is set for 6 o'clock. SWAC District High School Golf Championships took place at the Shaunavon Golf Course yesterday, with 60 golfers taking part. Maddie Schmies of the Comp High School won the boys' event with a 1-under-71, 9 shots ahead of the second-place golfer Jace Monroe. Swift Current's Carter Brocklow and Hodgeville's Kyron Watson were also in the top four. On the girls' side, the East End's Claire Topham was the winner with a score of 86, one shot ahead of Swift Current's Haley Bollinger and Caden Meyer, and Jane Topham rounded out the top four. Those golfers will compete at provincials next weekend in Humboldt. From local news to local sports, we're here for your updates. 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
7: Good afternoon. This is Kirsty Hansen back with a five-day forecast. This afternoon, we'll see mainly sunshine with a high of 24 and a low of 5 later on. Tomorrow, we can expect sunshine with a high of 22. Then on Sunday, Monday, and Tuesday, sunny with highs around 26. 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

0: lunchbox leftovers. Hey, I'm Sharon Church. You know, the food that goes to school only to come right back home. About 1 in 5 items packed in a kid's lunchbox comes home uneaten. And let's be honest, it's usually the carrot sticks or apple slices, or at least at my home, it is. Some parents finish it themselves. Others serve it for an after-school snack. And sometimes, it just goes straight into the trash. I hate that. But you have to send the fruit and veggies, or you're going to get that dreaded note home telling you that goldfish and granola bars are not part of a complete lunch. So that's why I send a decoy apple. An apple to go on its little field trip to school, make its presence known at lunchtime, and then it's back home, back in the fridge, until its next mission. Tomorrow's lunch.
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2: 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Now the wraparound. 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
7: Good afternoon. This is Kirsty Hansen back with a 5-day forecast. This afternoon, we'll see mainly sunshine with a high of 24 and a low of 5 later on. Tomorrow, we can expect sunshine with a high of 22. Then on Sunday, Monday, and Tuesday, sunny with highs around 26. 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

Planet, the girl like you. I'm Sharon Church. The National Toy Hall of Fame just released its 2026 finalist list. We'll talk about that in two songs, but first, here's Thelma and Jay.

0: September 23rd to vote on these nominees. Here they are. Sorry, Yahtzee, Mahjong, Bingo, Bop It, Care Bears, Monster High, Mousetrap, Pokemon Cards, Polly Pocket, Tickle Me Elmo, and The Slide. Like, just a slide at the playground. Where, you know what? Yes. How is that not in the National Toy Hall of Fame? Sand is already in.
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4: Saddle up, Broncos fans. 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
5: Coming up Monday morning in the Country 94.1 Country 1490 morning show, we're going to be chatting with Aaron Stewart, firefighter here in Swift Current, with the Firefighter Burn Fund. A great topic of conversation. Looking forward to chatting with Aaron about that. And our friends from the Swift Current Curling Club are going to be popping by as well. Yes, tis the season. Curling is about to get going as registration is now open. We'll be talking more about them with that on Monday in the show. 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Looking forward to chatting with you on Monday. Have a fantastic weekend. 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
7: Good afternoon. This is Kirsty Hansen back with a five-day forecast. This afternoon, we'll see mainly sunshine with a high of 24 and a low of 5 later on. Tomorrow, we can expect sunshine with a high of 22. Then on Sunday, Monday, and Tuesday, sunny with highs around 26. 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

0: James Barker Band, Somebody I Know. I'm Sharon Church. Okay, it's what, like the middle of September here, and the buzz has already started over who's performing at next year's Super Bowl halftime show. TMZ is reporting that Justin Bieber and Harry Styles are in talks for the biggest 15 minutes of music in February. Speaking of February, remember, the Super Bowl falls on Valentine's Day. So just, you know, keep that in mind when making your plans.
1: I'm Tara Garcia, and here's what's coming up in news. A Swift Current man charged with a dozen offenses from this past spring and summer was sentenced last week after pleading guilty to 7 charges, and the finalists in all the CBEX categories were announced last night.
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1: Cal, there you are. 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
1: Did you set up that tiki bar? 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
2: 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I'm going to stay out here and tan my hide.
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1: Good evening, I'm Tara Garcia. A local man facing a litany of charges from drunk driving to liquor theft is behind bars after his sentencing last week in Swift Current Provincial Court. 24

0: 22-year-old Cameron Daniels appeared in court by video from custody in Regina, entering guilty pleas to 7 of the 12 charges against him, including fleeing from police, impaired operation, and breach of the no-contact order. Daniels was credited with time and served and sentenced to 25 days in a provincial correctional center, a year-long driving prohibition, a $1,000 fine, and $500 in surcharges to be paid by the end of August 2027. It was a big night for all the CBEX nominees last night as the Swift Current Chamber of Commerce announced the list of finalists for each category. The annual awards recognizes businesses, entrepreneurs, employers, and organizations contributing to the community. CEO of the Swift Current and District Chamber of Commerce, Corla Rakoti, details the importance of last night's event.
1: This is a very important night, the big reveal. It really is a chance to honor the nominees, which come from the community, and it's anonymous. So as the person who receives all the nominations, I get to read everything that's said about them, and I get to deliver it to our nominees, and it's extremely impactful.
0: The 2026 CBEX Awards are scheduled for October 23rd at Living Sky Casino. The Crown is opposing the release of a 28-year-old Leader man charged in connection with several alleged arson and theft offenses, including the fire that destroyed the halftime huddle last October. Navjot Singh appeared in Swift Current Provincial Court by phone Thursday following his arrest the previous day. His lawyer requested a judicial interim release report ahead of a show cause hearing where bail conditions will be considered. Singh remains in custody and has been ordered to appear personally in Swift Current on September 23rd. Get ready to celebrate all the various cultures that make our community so special tomorrow at Market Square with the annual Culture Fest event. Culture Fest is put on by the city in association with Culture Days, as Brad Woods, Partnership and Events Coordinator with the city, explains.
2: Culture Days is sort of a national campaign to encourage people across Canada to engage with, participate in, and support the arts and cultures in their communities. This year's Culture Days runs from September 18th to October 4th.
0: The event is from 10 a.m. to 2 p.m. at Market Square and will include a make-and-take fair, crafts, as well as entertainment. Fall can be one of the most effective times to tackle invasive weeds in pastures and hayfields. Agri-environmental specialist Margaret Parsons encourages producers to target problem weeds before winter sets in.
3: Weeds like Canada thistle, leafy spurge, and common tansy can reduce forage production, lower feed quality, and compete with desirable forage plants. This time of year, many perennial and biennial weeds are moving energies down into their roots to prepare for winter. So when you apply a herbicide in the fall, it can move down into the root system along with that energy and help provide more effective control of the entire plant.
0: Parsons says fall herbicide applications can improve long-term control by reaching weed root systems.
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5: I'm Colin Powers with a look at sports. The new-look Swift Current Broncos open their Western Hockey League season tomorrow night at Innovation Plex against last year's league finalist, the Prince Albert Raiders. Swift Current went 15-44, 4-5 last season and missed the playoffs, but general manager and head coach Travis Crickard has his sights set on meaningful hockey late in the season.
6: When I say meaningful hockey, we're playing important games late in the regular season, either jockeying for a position in the standings or jockeying for a playoff spot, and then ultimately working toward playoff hockey in Swift Current.
5: Redhead Equipment KSH Broncos Hockey on Country 94.1 starts at 5:45 tomorrow with puck drop at 6 o'clock. Tonight is opening night in the WHL with 5 games on the schedule, including the Raiders hosting the Regina Pats and the Saskatoon Blades traveling to Brandon to face the Wheat Kings. In U18 AAA hockey, the Home Hardware Legionnaires host the Battleford Stars in preseason action tonight at 7:45 from Innovation Plex. In high school football, the Comp High School Colts take their perfect record on the road this evening against the Moose Jaw Peacock Tornadoes. The 2-0 Colts are coming off a 21-14 win over Greenall, while Peacock is 1-2 after beating Estevan last week 28-6. Swift Current offensive lineman Chase Ossett says the Colts cannot overlook their opponent.
7: We can't then go in there thinking that we're just going to walk all over them. We got to go in there thinking with the mindset of we're going to be 1-0 this week. But, you know, at the end of the day, they're still a football team, and things can change on the fly.
5: Kickoff in Moose Jaw is set for 6 o'clock.

0: block. SWAC District High School Golf Championships took place yesterday at the Shaunavon Golf Course with 60 golfers taking part. Maddie Schmies of the Comp High School won the boys event with a 1-under-71, 9 shots ahead of the second place golfer, Jace Monroe. Swift Current's Carter Broccolo and Hodgeville's Kyron Watson were also in the top four. On the girls' side, East End's Claire Topham was the winner with a score of 86, 1 shot ahead of Swift Current's Haley Bollinger and Caden Meyer, and Jane Topham rounded out the top four. Those golfers will compete at provincials next week in Humboldt. Have a story tip or score to share? Let us know. Call 306-773-NEWS or click Submit News on Swift Current Online.
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2: Good evening. This is Kirsty Hansen back with the 5-day forecast. Tonight we're looking at mainly sunshine and a low of 5. Tomorrow we'll see sun and a high of 22. Then on Sunday, Monday, and Tuesday, sunny with highs hovering around 26. 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

0: September weather. Hey, I'm Sharon Church. When it comes to dressing for the weather, it's kind of a mixed bag. Sweater in the morning, a t-shirt and shorts for the afternoon, and definitely a jacket at night. However, for footwear, if you're Canadian, it's sandals, Crocs, or flip-flops, at least until the first snowfall. And maybe not even then.
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13: Good evening. This is Christy Hansen back with the 5-day forecast. Tonight we're looking at mainly sunshine and a low of 5. Tomorrow we'll see sun and a high of 22. Then on Sunday, Monday, and Tuesday, sunny with highs hovering around 26. 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

You're busy. We get it. So are we. Gathering news and telling stories about our community. 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

0: of Canadians have at least one streaming service, but we're getting a lot pickier about what we pay for. 28% of Canadian households say that they'll sign up for a service to watch something specific, but then they'll cancel once they're done. Because streaming services have gone up more than 5% in the past year, and those monthly charges really add up. So do you do this? Yeah, of course, totally. Okay, you have your mainstays, right? For us, it's Netflix and Prime. And then we cycle through other services. Next up, Crave, so we can binge watch The Pitt.
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12: Good evening. This is Christy Hansen back with the 5-day forecast. Tonight we're looking at mainly sunshine and a low of 5. Tomorrow we'll see sun and a high of 22. Then on Sunday, Monday, and Tuesday, sunny with highs hovering around 26. 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

0: Hi, Valley. I'm leaving you. Hey, I'm Sharon Church. Speaking of leaving, the Snowbirds have been on their farewell tour since the end of May. The iconic Red and White Jets will perform in Southern Ontario at the Aero Ottawa Gatineau Air Show this weekend. That's their final Canadian air show, but their final appearance will be at the Grey Cup in Calgary in November before the CT-114 Tudor Jets get retired. The Snowbirds have been performing across Canada since 1971, and while their replacement is coming, the new aircraft won't be in the sky until the early 2030s.
1: I'm Kara Garcia, and here's what's coming up in news. A Swift Current man charged with a dozen offenses from this past spring and summer was sentenced last week after pleading guilty to 7 charges, and the finalists in all the CBEX categories were announced last night.
2: Producers planning fall weed control should pay close attention to plant condition before spring. Agro-environmental specialist Margaret Parsons says successful herbicide uptake depends on the weeds remaining actively growing.
3: For best results, weeds should still have healthy green leaves. Once plants start to turn yellow or brown, this means that they're becoming dormant and no longer sending energy down into the roots, so herbicide effectiveness might be reduced.
2: She says it's also an opportunity to evaluate how well current control strategies are working.
3: Fall is also a great time to scout fields, identify problem weeds in areas, and plan next year's management strategy. Remember, herbicides work best when combined with other practices for integrated weed management, such as proper grazing management, mowing, or tillage.
2: For Golden West, I'm Glendalee Allen Bossler.
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7: Saddle up, Broncos fans. Your Swift Current Broncos open their 40th season this Saturday against the Prince Albert Raiders. 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
5: 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Coming up Monday morning in the Country 94.1 Country 1490 morning show, we're going to be chatting with Aaron Stewart, firefighter here in Swift Current, about the Firefighter Burn Fund. A great topic of conversation. Looking forward to chatting with Aaron about that. And our friends from the Swift Current Curling Club are going to be popping by as well. Yes, tis the season. Curling is about to get going as registration is now open. We'll be talking more about them with that on Monday in the show. Birthdays, anniversaries in there as well, too. Plus, we're going to have some great tickets to give away to the Pumpkin Spice Handmade Market. Looking forward to chatting with you on Monday. Have a fantastic weekend. We'll catch you at 6 a.m. in the Country 94.1 Country 1490 Morning Show.
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10: Good evening, I'm Tara Garcia. Last week in Swift Current Provincial Court, a local man was sentenced on charges from March, April, May, June, July, and August of this year. 24-year-old Cameron Daniels pleaded guilty and was sentenced on 7 charges on September 9th, including impaired operation, fleeing from police, theft, and breaches. Another 5 charges were stayed by the Crown. The Swift Current resident was handed a 25-day jail sentence to be served in a provincial correctional center, a year-long driving prohibition, and $1,500 in fines and surcharges. CBEC's nominees packed the Great Plains College gym last night as they anxiously awaited the finalist reveal. The Swift Current and District Chamber of Commerce received 188 nominations across award categories this year, and CEO of the Chamber, Corla Ricocci, details the nomination requirements.
11: The nominations are actually open to anyone in the Swift Current and District area. There are a few sort of things that are how long

0: You have to be in business to be qualified for something other than startup, and the emerging is a certain age. But otherwise, anyone that's in Swift Current and District that has been running a business is able to be nominated, and the rural area as well.
1: The 2026 CBEX Awards

0: are scheduled for October 23rd at Living Sky Casino. A 28-year-old leader man is preparing for a bail hearing after being arrested in connection with a suspicious fire that destroyed the halftime huddle last fall. Navjot Singh appeared in Leader Provincial Court Thursday morning before appearing by phone in Swift Current that afternoon. He faces several other charges related to alleged vehicle theft, arson, and conspiracy. Singh was remanded into custody and is due in Swift Current Provincial Court September 23rd for a show cause hearing. The vast cultures that come together to make our community great will be on display tomorrow at Market Square during Culture Fest. The annual event put on by the city in association with Culture Days, which runs from September 18th to October 4th, will once again include a make-and-take fair, as Partnerships and Event Coordinator with the City of Swift Current, Brad Woods, explains.
1: Well, once again, we're going to do the make and take fair, which is basically sitting down with some of our local partners and just doing some crafting, getting the stories behind those crafts. We have the blacksmith is going to be here from Kinetic Park. We'll have a henna tattooist, printmaker, notebooking, and kite building.
0: The event will be held from 10 a.m. to 2 p.m. and will also include live entertainment. Producers planning fall weed control should pay close attention to plant condition before spraying. Agri-environmental specialist Margaret Parsons says successful herbicide uptake depends on the weeds remaining actively growing.
2: For best results, weeds should still have healthy green leaves. Once plants start to turn yellow or brown, this means that they're becoming dormant and no longer sending energy down into the roots, so herbicide effectiveness might be reduced.
0: Parsons says timing applications before weeds enter dormancy can make a big difference in control results.
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4: I'm Colin Powers with a look at sports. The Swift Current Broncos are set to begin their WHL season tomorrow night, hosting the Prince Albert Raiders at Innovation Plex. The Broncos went 2-2-1 in the preseason, with head coach and general manager Travis Crickard saying the games were important for evaluating players within the organization.
5: Now we're looking forward to actually playing some meaningful games with our team and with the crowd and seeing what we can make of this season as we try to improve as much as possible on what was done last year.
4: Redhead Equipment KSIH Broncos Hockey on Country 94.1 begins at 5:45 tomorrow night, with the game starting at 6 o'clock. Tonight is opening night in the WHL, with five games on the schedule, including the Raiders hosting the Regina Pats and the Saskatoon Blades traveling to Brandon to face the Wheat Kings. In U18 AAA hockey, the Home Hardware Legionnaires host the Battleford Stars in preseason action tonight at 7:45 from Innovation Plex. The Comp High School Colts football team is looking to remain unbeaten when they visit the Moose Jaw Peacock Tornadoes tonight. Swift Current has a 2-0 record after wins over Greenall and Estevan, while Peacock is coming off a 28-6 victory over Estevan to improve to 1-2. Colts offensive lineman Chase Ossett says the team's veteran core has helped create a strong start.
6: Really veteran team this year. We got a lot of great 12s. A lot of guys already know what's kind of going on, and it's really helping us because we've all played with each other before.
4: Onset says the Colts' goal is a provincial banner. Kickoff from Elks Athletic Field in Moose Jaw is set for 6 o'clock. SWAC District High School Golf Championships took place at the Shaunavon Golf Course yesterday, with 60 golfers taking part. Maddie Schmies of the Comp High School won the boys' event with a 1-under-71, 9 shots ahead of the second-place golfer Jace Monroe. Swift Current's Carter Brocklow and Hodgeville's Kyron Watson were also in the top four. On the girls' side, the East End's Claire Topham was the winner with a score of 86, one shot ahead of Swift Current's Haley Bollinger and Caden Meyer, and Jane Topham rounded out the top four. Those golfers will compete at provincials next weekend in Humboldt. From local news to local sports, we're here for your updates. 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
7: Good evening. This is Christy Hansen back with a 5-day forecast. Tonight we're looking at mainly sunshine and a low of 5. Tomorrow we'll see sun and a high of 22. Then on Sunday, Monday, and Tuesday, sunny with highs hovering around 26. 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

Patrick, your daddy's smile. I'm Sharon Church. I've got your sort of sports report coming up just after Lainey Wilson and John Mayer, phone keys, wallet. But first, here's Carrie Underwood.

0: 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That's the cheapest game you're going to find. Not bad, not bad. But if you want to see the Habs play that same outing, it's going to cost you $731.92. Four times the amount of an Ottawa Senators game.
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9: Good evening. This is Christy Hansen back with the 5-day forecast. Tonight we're looking at mainly sunshine and a low of 5. Tomorrow we'll see sun and a high of 22. Then on Sunday, Monday, and Tuesday, sunny with highs hovering around 26. 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

0: back in the saddle. Hey, I'm Sharon Church. In case you missed it, yesterday we learned that Manitoba is the latest province to lock the clocks, permanently sticking with daylight saving time. No falling back this year, not ever. And no falling back for Alberta either. And Saskatchewan stays the same, like it's always been. Now, this is exciting news for me, especially because when you're born and raised in Saskatchewan, you never truly get what's going on with the whole clock change. Okay, fall back. Okay, so what time is it where? I'm always confused. Now, if you could just jump on board by calling a hoodie a bunny hug, then we're in business.
1: 1, 2, 3, ears on me. Everybody's listening? Perfect. We have a favor to ask.
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5: Good evening. This is Christy Hansen back with the 5-day forecast. Tonight we're looking at mainly sunshine and a low of 5. Tomorrow we'll see sun and a high of 22. Then on Sunday, Monday, and Tuesday, sunny with highs hovering around 26. 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

0: lunchbox leftovers. Hey, I'm Sharon Church. You know, the food that goes to school only to come right back home. About 1 in 5 items packed in a kid's lunchbox comes home uneaten. And let's be honest, it's usually the carrot sticks or apple slices. At least at my house it is. Now, some parents just finish it themselves. Others serve it for an after-school snack. And sometimes, ooh, I hate this, but it goes straight into the trash. But you have to send the fruits and veggies or you're going to get that dreaded note home telling you that goldfish and bear paws are not part of a complete lunch. That's why I just send a decoy apple. That's an apple that goes on its little field trip to school. It'll make an appearance at lunchtime and then it's back home, back in the fridge until its next mission, tomorrow's lunch.
1: I'm Kara Garcia, and here's what's coming up in news. A Swift Current man charged with a dozen offenses from this past spring and summer was sentenced last week after pleading guilty to 7 charges, and the finalists in all of the CBEX categories were announced last night.
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